0: Yuma and good morning, I'm Hayden Vassera. The Local Conservation Councils welcome the ACT Government's 10-year plan to improve water quality in Lake Tuggeranong. It's hoped a range of measures will mean lake closures due to algae blooms occur no more than one in every 4 years on average.
1: We understand that it's probably unlikely to be able to end the algal blooms entirely, but to be able to significantly reduce them will have a really positive impact on the health of the waterway, not just in Lake Tuggeranong, but also further downstream.
0: Executive Director Simon Copland there. He says they'd like to see the government take a similar proactive approach to other waterways. Anthony Albanese has bounced back in the polls. The news poll shows support for Labor has risen to 33%, pushing it ahead of One Nation, which saw a slight dip to 29%. Health Minister Mark Butler telling Nine the tax changes that were pushed through Parliament last week are proving popular with voters.
2: First home buyers recognise that the Australian dream of home ownership might actually be within their grasp after seeing it slip further and further away for so many years.
0: Remote Aussies are being warned a key communications network is on the way out. Telstra announcing it will shut down its ageing CAN radio system by November 2027, replacing it with satellite technology. But those in isolated areas have voiced some concerns, saying the new system will rely on customer power, increasing risks during outages and emergencies. Yarralumla is the Canberra suburb where homeowners have been holding onto houses for the longest at just over 16 years, according to newrealestate.com.au data. As for the shortest, Taylor tops that list with an average hold time of about 3.5 years. For units, Nichols has the longest hold time of nearly 14 years, while Parks recorded the shortest at 3.5. And speculation this morning, Robbie Williams could be set to join the FIFA World Cup final halftime show. The lineup already features Madonna, Shakira, and BTS. Robbie is also heading down under in November.
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0: Raiders coach Ricky Stewart has explained why he hooked Sivilio Tamale during the Raiders' 24-16 win over the Dragons. The winger endured an error-riddled first half, with the coach substituting him.
4: Oh, he's struggling, and as a coach, it's my responsibility to have care, and that's the one thing I've got about my players, is care. I will persevere, but there's also got to be the care factor for the kid. All of us will feel it for him.
0: Meanwhile, both Hudson Young and Ethan Strange have been named in Laurie Daly's Blue Squad ahead of next week's Origin Decider in Brisbane.
3: Alexander Watson Insulation. Canberra's cold, but your house doesn't have to be.
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10: Morning, morning. Hey, it is Ash here. Welcome to another week on your number one hit music station. All the hits to get you through a little bit of grey and overcast, rainy Monday, unfortunately. Hey, kicking off this hour, a song that almost didn't happen, but luckily it did.
11: It was something that we did and we were like, let's try it out and see how it goes. I always love trying songs live first. I think it's a really good immediate reaction that you can get. So I think it was, yeah, great to do it live first, but I think after that performance, we were like, I think we need to put this one out.
10: Maybe they'll release like a live version of this single. It's Sam Fender, Olivia Dean's Rain Me In. 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

0: DJ Sammy has got us in heaven this Monday morning. It's Canberra's Hit 104.7. Well, a kiss of the time at disco occasionally. It might feel a bit different to Harry Styles' last album. There's a reason.
1: Moment to moment, I feel like I'm always working at being more present. I feel like I've got a lot better at it. I feel like I'm able to celebrate the moments that should be celebrated because I don't feel like the people around me, I don't feel like their love is conditional. It's like unbelievably relaxing.
0: Because Harry Styles himself is a bit of a changed person. Hey, his latest single from his brand new album, It Stands No More, but you want to dance to this one. It's Harry Styles on Canberra's Hit 104.7.

0: 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It's Canberra's Hit 104.7. 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
4: An Olympic sport.
5: Rugby sevens.
4: A chocolate bar.
5: Rolo.
4: A nursery rhyme.
6: Out of time.
5: Oh!
3: That was question 10, Emma. You were 9.
4: 2 more seconds and you would have had it.
3: Out of 9.
4: Because what would you have said for a chocolate bar?
6: You said a Rolo. You said Rolo. Oh. And then you got to nursery rhyme.
4: Nursery rhyme.
5: Rumpelstiltskin.
6: And that would have won you
4: 10. How does that happen?
6: Rumpelstiltskin? Yeah. I don't know. He's involved.
4: Who cares?
6: That would have done it.
0: 30 seconds, 10 questions, one letter. 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Thanks to the Ruse Club. 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Keep it locked here on Canberra's Hit 104.7. Rod and Gabby back to wake you up on Monday morning. But right now, we'll keep it Aussie with Amy Shark here on Hit. This morning.

0: Olivia Rodrigo's latest single and stupid song on Canberra's Hit 104.7. And hey, I want to hear about the songs that got you through high school, got you through those harder times. Now, on 131060, Nikki, you're telling me Taylor Swift is the one that got you through high school. You've seen her a couple of times as well?
1: I've seen her twice. Yeah, unbelievable.
0: It's a great movie.
1: She's amazing.
0: Oh,
1: well, amazing.
0: One word, just amazing. Is that how we sum it up?
1: Yeah, amazing.
0: Hey, well, she's up next, but start thinking about your high school hits countdown. Let us know what songs we should play. Should we get a couple of Taylor Swift songs on that list? What got you through high school? Let's get it up next. Keep it locked here on Hit.
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2: All right, for like half of this morning, looking out my window, I did still think it was nighttime. It is about 10:45 during the day. The sky outside here in the ACT isn't showing that to us. So, brighten the mood, keep the vibes high this Monday morning. Of course, your guilty pleasures here on Canberra's Hit 104.7. 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

0: 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I hope you know all your Gaga lyrics. 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
8: Yuma and good morning, I'm Hayden Vassera. Canberra's getting three new fully bulk billing GP clinics, with sites in Tuggeranong and Woden Valley opening this week and one in Gungahlin next month. The Woden Valley site is only temporary and will move to its permanent location in Molongalo once the new fit-out at Coombs is complete. There are now a total of 28 fully bulk billing practices here in Canberra. A reminder for locals who like to catch the bus or light rail, cheaper fares wrap up at the end of tomorrow after the government halves the monthly cap on fares earlier this year to help support local households. For those who want to keep getting the discount, locals with a MyWay Plus account can update their info online, while those who don't are encouraged to register or buy a new card before Wednesday.
9: The only concession group that do not need to take action are seniors, ACT seniors. They have a 3-year concession and that does not expire this year.
8: Sarah Taylor-Dayes from Transport Canberra there. A loophole in the HECS student loan system is making the government billions at the expense of already stretched tertiary students and graduates. Currently, HECS indexation happens in June before student payments from the previous year have been credited. Independent MP Monique Ryan says pushing it back to November would save students more than $3 billion over the coming decade. Make the most of these lower petrol prices, with average unleaded prices now lower than they were at the start of the war. We're being told it won't last, though, with the fuel excise discount being halved from Wednesday. Peter Currie from the NRMA says it'll push unleaded as high as the mid-170s.
10: People will feel it, but certainly nothing compared to what we were paying, you know, in the middle of the crisis when things were at their absolute worst in that April period.
8: And there's calls for locals to take part in the National Bowel Cancer Screening Program, with less than half of eligible Canberrans having done the at-home test. It's as bowel cancer is the second leading cause of cancer-related deaths, but 90% of cases can be treated successfully if it's found early.
3: Pride Autos end a financial year mega sale. 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
8: It was a win at home for the Raiders this weekend, taking down the Dragons 24-16. The Green Machine are now looking forward to a much-needed bye round before facing off against the Bulldogs in Sydney in round 19. And the Socceroos are in Oakland as preparations for their round of 32 match against Egypt continue. The Aussies have never won a match in the World Cup beyond the group stages, but they're in with a shot. Egypt's only two spots ahead on the global team rankings. The last time the two countries met was back in 2010.
11: 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Canberra's cold, but your house doesn't have to be.
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14: 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Hey, Sean Paul is getting busy on your Monday morning. 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
0: Every fortnight we feature another incredible local artist, a band, duo. This fortnight it is the guys of Archie, and joining me now is Liv from the band, and the single we get to play today is Nine, which you wrote. This is basically you and a song.
3: Yeah, that's been good. 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So they were all very encouraging, and I brought a song to them, and they helped us. Like, they helped me work through it, and we sort of, Grant gave me some tips for some lyrics and songwriting. So it was a really good process. I really enjoyed it.
0: Liv from Archie there. Let's get the song up that she wrote the lyrics for. She is the lead vocalist on It's Nine on Canberra's Hit 104.7 for your Hometown Hits.

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0: She's probably defining the class of 2026. Olivia Rodrigo's Drop Dead here on Canberra's Hit 104.7. And hey, we're actually turning back the clock here on Hit, celebrating your youth. We want to know the biggest, the best, probably some of the corniest and silliest songs. Yes, a full-scale throwback. 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Just get that thinking cap on right now from the year that was 1997. 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
0: 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Well, Gabby is writing a romantasy book. Woo!
3: What's gonna happen next?
2: Who's playing the game?
3: Ah, oh, too many games for this guy. I gave him a rap before for being a gentleman.
4: He was worried she had a concussion, man.
3: He is a good bloke. He is a good guy.
2: Thanks.
4: You're really into it. 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
3: We should video it at some point. Because I don't see my facial expressions, but
4: so
3: I see
4: funny.
3: Gabby reacting to my face.
4: I didn't think you'd have a face this time because it wasn't, like, super sexy, but when it gets sexy, you are funny. You look at me like, what?
3: Oh, I'm more confused.
4: Her fingers are doing what?
3: I have a lot of confusion around what just happened. Anyway, this is why we'll listen to the next installment.
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0: Maybe our afternoon will be a little bit brighter. I might be kidding myself, but I think I can see a little bit of blue sky through some of these grey clouds outside right now. But hey, I do know the afternoon will get better when DJ Konski soundtracks your midday with, of course, his midday mashup. 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
1: Yeah. Get up with Rod and Gabby. Wanna be a good
4: day. Off campus. Everyone's talking about it. It's online everywhere. And it's been on the top of my list. So I was like, okay, I just need to dive in.
5: What is happening?
4: Let's give it a go. So let's give it a go.
5: If you thought you heard Gabby say something, she
4: didn't say
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7: Yuma, good afternoon. I'm Tamara Cartwright. The search for the $40 million Canberran is still on. The lot are still yet to hear from Thursday night's mystery ACT Powerball winner, but we do have a little bit more info on where the ticket was purchased. That was at Thistle Kiosk at Westfield Woden. Three new fully bulk billing clinics are coming to the ACT, with sites in Tuggeranong and Woden Valley opening this week and one in Gungahlin next month. The Woden Valley site will serve the community from today before it moves to its permanent location in Molonglo, while the Tuggeranong site will open from tomorrow. There are now a total of 23 fully bulk billing practices in Canberra, with 8 switching from mixed billing. Caught today for a 14-year-old boy after allegedly stealing a vehicle that resulted in a police pursuit. Police allege they identified the stolen vehicle travelling towards Cotter Road on Sunday night. Police deployed tyre deflation devices in Canberra, but the driver failed to stop and continued to speed through nearby streets. Police later arrested the 14-year-old in Canberra, who was on bail after allegedly stealing another vehicle earlier that week. Time's running out to fill up before the fuel excise discount is reduced. The current 32 cent a litre savings will be halved to 16 cents from Wednesday, although Peter Curie from the NRMA says not all servos will pass that on overnight.
8: You know, you may not notice it immediately and it may not be in full, but expect prices to start to go up later this week.
7: Australia's property market continues to lose momentum, with weekend auction clearance rates in Melbourne and Sydney dropping to their lowest levels since the pandemic. The totality figures show Brisbane is struggling the most. However, Adelaide bucked the trend, recording its best figures in 5 weeks. And speculation this morning, Robbie Williams could be set to join the FIFA World Cup final halftime show. The lineup already features Madonna and Shakira. Robbie is also heading down under in November.
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7: After 6 seasons at the UC Capitals, star player Jade Melbourne has announced she's leaving Canberra. Melbourne says she won't be returning for the upcoming season and has thanked the team and her fans.
10: We'll be pursuing a new opportunity and creating a new chapter in my basketball journey with another WNBA.

0: team. So just wanted to come on here and say thank you guys so much for everything.
1: And Canberra middle distance star Cameron Myers has set a new record in Paris. 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

0: Day, wrapping up DJ Konski's Midday Mashup on your number one hit music station. Hey, we do love to celebrate the Aussies here on a hit, and I've got one coming up for you next, and it took a while to get this next track out of them.
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1: Let's get the party started. 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

0: 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Hey, if you want to embellish a story, why not do it in a song like our next artist?
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0: 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Keep it locked here on it.
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4: Yuma, good afternoon. I'm Tamara Cartwright. Anthony Albanese says today is a historic day between Australia and Vanuatu. The two nations have inked a landmark strategic agreement after months of negotiations. The PM says it's a historic step forward.
5: This agreement advances a consensus that security is a shared responsibility and encapsulates Vanuatu's sovereign decision not to permit its territory to be used for any foreign military base.
4: Canberra now has a new contemporary retirement living development with Goodwin Village Downer opening its doors today, featuring 109 independent living apartments and 20 serviced apartments. They're designed to empower seniors to live in an environment with sustained autonomy.
6: What we've provided is another village that is really conducive to a social connection. They build neighbourhoods and they are really good for both the physical and mental wellbeing of older Canberrans.
4: Goodwin CEO Stephen Holmes there. Overseas now, and wildfires have broken out in Germany as temperatures in Europe continue to soar. Meantime, in France, public health officials say at least 4,000 people have died over just 3 days. Back to local news, and for the first time in 14 years, the Australian Masters Rowing Championships will return to Lake Burley Griffin in May of next year. While official dates have yet to be confirmed, the event will see 4 days of competition and over 3,000 visitors across the ACT. And Michael's global box office success has hit new heights. The Michael Jackson biopic has taken $1.4 billion and leapfrogged Christopher Nolan's Oppenheimer.
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4: UC Capital star Jade Melbourne is leaving the nation's capital after 6 seasons. Jade is moving to another WNBL team and won't return to the Caps for the upcoming season. As for which team she'll move to, that's not being disclosed. But the Star Guard says she loved every moment in Canberra.
8: Everyone that's made it memorable, you guys are seriously the best. Some of my best friends have been playing at the UC Capitals. Some of my favourite coaches have been at the UC Caps. I seriously wouldn't be the person and the player I am today without, you know, the club, the people and the franchise.
4: And we're being encouraged to bring teddy bears to the next Canberra Brave home game and throw them in the arena when they score their first goal. It's part of their inaugural teddy bear toss, where all bears will be collected and donated, supporting children in foster care and families facing hardships in hospital.
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We love to hear from the Aussies here on Canberra's Hit 104.7. And hey, we are turning back the clock. We want to hear what songs you were grooving to, you were listening to, you were cringing to when you were in high school with Hit 104.7's High School Hits. The biggest, the best. Yeah, the awkward ones, the cringy ones as well. We want to hear them all. The defining songs of your youth. 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And then we will put them into a nice little countdown to see what will end up at number one. Hey, the song that we were all getting down to on the dance floor when I graduated high school, we'll play next after the latest single now from Martin Garrix and Ed Sheeran. 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

0: It's Noah Kahan with The Great Divide across your Monday afternoon. It's Canberra's Hit 104.7. And I talk a lot about advice that musicians give us, some heartfelt advice, stuff that like brings tears to your eyes. Our next artist, though, love life advice, maybe.
1: If he's not making you happy, chuck him in the bin.
0: Yeah, we'll take that advice, maybe. The latest single's up next. To keep it locked here, I'm here.
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0: 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It's Tella Lefty with Boston here in Canberra's number one hit music station. But up next, an artist who's just kind of having fun with the music she's making now.
1: People I never usually would have worked with, I worked with, and people I never thought I'd get the chance to work with, I worked with. 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
0: Good afternoon. I'm Tamara Cartwright. Canberra's getting three new fully bog-filling GP clinics with sites in Tuggeranong and Woden Valley opening this week and one in Gungahlin next month. The Woden Valley site is only

0: temporary and will move to its permanent location in Molonglo once the new fit-out at Coombs is complete. There are now a total of 28 fully bulk billing practices in Canberra. The Health Minister says the effects of the budget's property tax changes are starting to be seen, despite Gotality auction clearance rates falling to 5- and 6-year lows in Melbourne and Sydney, respectively. Mark Butler says the government's receiving positive feedback from real estate agents.
1: From every city, about auctions on Saturday afternoons being dominated by first home buyers. They're bidding against other first home buyers for the first time in a very long time. They're not having to bid against investors that have the benefit of a tax break in their pocket. That's the terrific thing.
0: Meanwhile, the Canberra market is struggling. This week's preliminary clearance rates at 39% compared to 64% a year ago. A Liberal frontbencher admits the party needs a rebrand off the back of the latest polling, with Angus Taylor's approval ratings falling to the lowest level since he took over the leadership. Shadow frontbencher Melissa McIntosh telling Sky a shake-up is needed.
2: Some people think that we're stuck in the past and our policies need to resonate with the Australia of today and the future. So I think it'd be a really good time for us to revisit our values, what we stand for and the way we project ourselves to Australians.
0: Grocery suppliers have ranked Woolies and Coles as the worst major supermarkets to deal with. A new report has revealed Aldi came out on top, with suppliers calling the supermarket the fairest and most respectful. And an update on that $40 million Powerball jackpot. The ACT winner is still yet to come forward, but we now know where the ticket was purchased. The only Division 1 winning entry was purchased from the Thistle kiosk at Westfield Woden. It's the third biggest lottery prize ever won in Canberra.
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0: Raiders prop Corey Hosbrough has been named in Billy Slater's Maroons for next week's Origin decider. He's been named alongside Pat Carrigan to be fit for next week's State of Origin showdown. The Broncos star has been recalled for the decider despite not having played a game in over a month following ankle surgery. Slater says he has every confidence he'll be right.
4: Anyone that's been involved with him knows what sort of professional he is.
5: Alexander Watson Insulation. Canberra's cold, but your house doesn't have to be.
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0: Yes, every weekday morning at around 8:40 a.m, your kid has a chance at playing the Whiz Kid Wheel. You get to spin the wheel. 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So make sure you keep it locked right here. But hey, let's get an Aussie out for your Monday arvo. It's Josh Farwas.

0: It's a brand new single from Somba on your Monday afternoon. Now, obviously, his name isn't Somba. That is a stage name he goes by. But our next artist fully embraced her own name.
1: So, I don't know. I've never thought about switching it. And even when I was younger and, like, thought one day if, you know, I make it, I would write my autograph, Caitlin Aragon. So I've always kind of just wanted to stick with it.
0: Aragon does have that medieval cool vibe to it, right? Teaming up with an artist who is also using a stage name and has never revealed their actual name. For a single up next, so keep it locked here on here.

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2: 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Currently sitting around 12 degrees. I don't even think we're going to reach our high of 15 today. 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

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Wrapping up your guilty pleasures this Monday afternoon. It's Canberra's Hit 104.7. Did you sing those lyrics out as loud as you could? Your guilty pleasures will be back tomorrow. More hits back to back to back that you just want to sing along to. Hey, remember, there's a couple of those songs that are guilty pleasures, but also remind you of your dates in high school. 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All right, that is me done for this today. Carrie and Tommy up next to drive you home. I'll see you tomorrow. Bye.

0: 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All right, that is me done for this today. Carrie and Tommy up next to drive you home. 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
3: Yuma, good afternoon. I'm Tamara Cartwright. Healthcare is set to become more accessible across Canberra with the opening of three new fully bulk billing GP clinics. The Coombs bulk billing practice is open from today in a temporary location in Woden before it moves to its permanent location in the Molonglo Valley, while the South Tuggeranong clinic will open from tomorrow.
4: Canberrans know all too well how hard it is to get GP visits when you need it, and particularly bulk bills. So we are really focused on increasing the amount of bulk billing here in the ACT.
3: Member for Canberra, Alicia Payne there. There's a further third clinic opening in Gungahlin next month. Legislation will be introduced into Parliament this arvo, which aims to strengthen Australia's social media ban for under-16s, with the PM saying tech giants aren't taking it seriously. It includes a doubling of fines for platforms caught not enforcing the rules, with Albo saying kids need to be kids.
5: And there are still too many children on social media.
3: Australia's property market continues to lose momentum, with weekend auction clearance rates in Melbourne and Sydney dropping to their lowest levels since the pandemic. The totality figures show Canberra is struggling. This week, preliminary clearance rates at 39% compared to 64% a year ago. Time's running out to fill up before the fuel excise discount is reduced. The current 32 cent a litre savings will be halved to 16 cents from Wednesday, although Peter Currie from the NRMA says not all servos will pass that on overnight.
6: You know, you may not notice it immediately and it may not be in full, but expect prices to start to go up.
3: And Telstra is planning to phase out a key communication lifeline for remote Aussies. The decades-old Cairn radio network will be replaced with a satellite system by November next year, with the telco claiming it's become too outdated to maintain. Now, Canberra's Fuel Watch. Fuel hike got you. VW Electric ID4, now 59,990 drive away at Lennox Volkswagen Phillip. A litre of unleaded will set you back about $1.63, while diesel is sitting at $1.85 a litre.
0: Score new season NRL, AFL and rugby gear at Jersey's Megastore. 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
3: After six seasons at the UC Capitals, star player Jade Melbourne has announced she's leaving Canberra. She won't be returning for the upcoming season.
7: We'll be pursuing a new opportunity and creating a new chapter in my basketball journey with another WNBL team. 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

0: Daly,
1: Carrie Bickmore,
2: and Tommy Little.
1: This is Carrie and Tommy.
3: Yes, welcome to your Monday afternoon. It is, of course, the best of Carrie and Tommy.
4: We are on holiday at the moment, but it's a great chance for you to hear some of the bits you might have missed, because I'm assuming you don't hear every single minute of our show.
5: No, and we've got heaps of good stuff coming up this hour, including one of our team members who was caught doing something repugnant on CCTV. But first, because you want to do a bit of this.
4: Yeah. Holidays usually involve a lot of travel time, a lot of driving, and you need games to play. We're playing a simple game of Who Are You? Are you going to start or am I going to start today?
5: Oh, I can start if you'd like.
4: Okay, you go. All right.

0: I'll give you clues about my wife, but I'll also do my best impression of the person who I am embodying.
1: Okay, how many clues am I going to get?
0: You're going to get three.
1: Okay.
0: Oh, crikey. I was famous
1: Steve
0: for
1: Irwin.
0: Incorrect.
1: Oh, okay.
0: Would you like me to finish the clue?
1: Yeah.
0: Oh, I was famous from a very young age.
1: Robert Irwin.
0: Bang. Well done.
1: That was so obvious. Now the game's over so quickly.
0: Yeah.
1: Dad, make it harder.
0: That's Hang weird. On, who are you? Is that your daughter?
1: No. No, I was pretending I was a kid in the car and it was too easy a game, but it all just came out weird. Wait, anyway.
0: Bindi Irwin.
1: No, I'm Carrie.
0: Oh. What? This is a tricky game.
1: Anyway, enjoy the show. We'll be back tomorrow as well. Deep in the-

0: It's the best of Carrie and Tommy driving you home this afternoon. Coming up later this hour, someone in the team was caught on CCTV doing something that may just cost them their job. Right now, though, Tommy, geez, he's got some growing up to do.
1: I'm trying to save money at the moment. Well, this didn't... anyway.
2: I can come and do a budget for you if you want, because I can see some real areas for...
1: Nah.
2: Scaling back.
1: New. Anyway...
2: How are you? What sorts of things are you doing to cut back on your spending?
1: I'm trying to go out to dinner less.
2: Okay.
1: So I'm trying to cook more. Mm-hmm. I'm meal prepping. I've told you about that. I'm trying to drink less.
2: Mm-hmm.
1: And last night, look, I just wish I wasn't so dumb sometimes, you know? Last night, I felt like a glass of wine, mm-hmm. and I also was going to do some cooking.
2: Okay.
1: And I needed wine for the cooking as well.
2: Of course.
1: And I thought,
2: are you making like a bolognese or some meat or something?
1: I was braising some short ribs.
2: Mm. Oh, yum.
1: Yum. So I thought I would go down and buy some wine for all of that. And then I thought, no, Tommy, you're saving money.
2: Of course.
1: And you have so many cupboards and trinkets in your house. I reckon if you just dig through the cupboards, you'll find some wine.
2: Mm.
1: And I did. I found some wine and,

0: And first I put nearly a whole bottle into the short rib stuff. And then so there was only like a glass left and had that. And then my housemate wanted a glass and I went, but I think there was a few bottles there. And I opened that. And we had a couple of glasses of that. And then a mate came round and he said he would like a glass of wine. And he goes, have you got any white? And I'm like, oh, there was actually where I got these two. There was a white wine. And so I got that and put some ice in it for him. So he had that. So three bottles of wine gone. But he said when he sipped, so now all three are open. Mm-hmm. Two are pretty much gone. Mm-hmm. And I've opened his white wine. Mm-hmm. And he goes, bro, you didn't need to get me this. Like, I could have drank anything. Mm. And I said, it's just from the company. He goes, what do you mean? And I said, I just grabbed it from there. And he goes, where did you get this? And I said, I think it must have been a present or something. I don't know. It's just buried down there in the cupboard. And he goes, and then he looked at the other two bottles. And he goes, have you just drank that other bottle? And I said, no, I use that for cooking. And he goes, you used that bottle of wine.
1: Have you eaten the food at this point? Did it taste real good?
0: No, we hadn't eaten the food at this point. Because you used that bottle of wine for cooking. I said, yeah. And he goes, oh, bro, you are. His exact words were, he goes, you are a smart man and one of the dumbest people I've ever met.
1: How much was the, what was the bottle?
0: He goes, when you poured it out for the cooking, did you notice anything? And I said, yeah, it had like sediment and stuff in it. And he goes, yeah, it did have sediment. And I said, I just sort of been lying down a while. And he goes, yeah, bro, these three bottles, about $1,000.
2: Total?
1: Oh, my total. God.
0: Yeah. The reds were.
1: Oh my God.
0: The reds were. It wasn't quite that. The reds were like $300 each. And we looked up the vintage.
1: Well, like
0: and
1: a Grange or something.
0: Nah, they weren't, but they were this bin and this year. And see, he loves his wine.
1: I don't know. I wouldn't know. I remember when I worked at the project, I did an engagement video for some squillionaire.
0: Yeah.
1: And Charlie and I recorded it on set as if it was a real proposal thing. Anyway, as a present, he sent me some Grange. And I know nothing about wine. And at that, I was in my 20s at that point. I didn't know what Grange meant. Like, I still don't think I really even understand. Yeah. And I just had it kept next to my computer at the office. And then Friday night drinks a few weeks later, I went to pop it and everyone went, no. And I was like, what? And Charlie's like, Carrie, that bottle itself is worth like $1,500, $2,000. Oh, and I was like, what? Why? And he goes, because it's Grange. I'm like, okay. But then what happened was I didn't know you meant to keep it in certain conditions. That bottle has moved about three homes with me. I reckon it's been shaken upside down. It's been put in. I've not taken care of it. I don't even know where it is.
0: Oh,
1: I could have used it for cooking too. I just don't think that we should be given expensive things.
0: Well, I don't understand wine, certainly.
1: Neither is why. It all tastes the same.
0: But so
1: it's all a wank, let's be honest.
0: So, but also in my quest to save money,
1: Tim, our audio guy, I can see him through three windows from here. He loves a drink. He's
0: Well, it also meant in my quest to save money.
1: You've spent too much money.
0: The short ribs cost about $500 to cook or something.
2: Were they excellent?
0: They were good. I burnt them.
1: No.
0: I actually think it was the recipe's fault. Anyway, that's another thing. 13, 10, 60. I want to know, when did you just make an expensive, dumb mistake? Because I had no idea that I used an over $300 bottle of wine to pour into cooking. Give us a call. Expensive mistakes, 13, 10, 60.

0: Ariana Grande, Hate That I Made You Love Me. It is producer Sammy with you, and we are checking out some of Carrie and Tommy's best bits this afternoon.
1: We're talking about expensive, dumb mistakes. I wanted to do some cooking last night because I'm trying to save money by eating out less, and I just grabbed a bottle of wine from my cupboard. I thought, I reckon there'll be some wine here. I dug around to the back and actually found three bottles, and I used one whole bottle for cooking. And then I opened another one. Then my mate wanted some white, and there was a white there as well. And then I found out that that bottle I used for cooking was worth over $300, Carrie.
2: So my question with all that, though, is what are you saving that for?
3: Mm.
2: Like people that have expensive bottles of wine, are they saving it for like birthdays or
1: occasions?
2: People they really love or something?
1: I've got a mate who loves red wine, and he will literally save a bottle for his birthday, and then we'll go around and we'll have a glass, a glass each, and he'll tell us why he likes it, and it's a nice thing to do.
2: Do you think if he was told it was not like expensive, but it was cheap, he'd know the difference?
1: Yeah, do you remember there was quite a big scandal? I think it was in the UK where they got a bunch of the top like sommeliers, and they got them to pick these reds, and they actually weren't red wines. They were whites, and they'd had food dye in them. And
2: oh my God.
3: Not even cheap versus expensive.
1: Yeah.
3: Just different.
1: And then they banded together almost like a class action, but not enough of them.
2: Because it made look like they don't know their wine.
1: They sued because they reckon like you have literally just ruined my career.
3: You ruined our lives. How dare you?
1: Yeah. G'day, Olivia.
4: Hello.
1: What was your expensive mistake?
4: My expensive mistake was years ago when I worked in a pub going through uni, there was like a wedding opposite, like a venue for weddings opposite, and the people used to come over and have drinks.
1: Yeah.
4: And so one day a whole wedding party sort of came over and they wanted house champagne. So I was like serving them all house champagne, and they were all kind of shocked by the bottle. So they kept getting more and more. And my boss came around and looked at what I was doing and said, what champagne are you using? And I went, oh, just this one. And he goes, that's $100 a bottle. That's not house champagne.
1: Oh.
4: And then he goes, how many have you done? Oh, and I went, just one. But there was none left in the fridge.
1: Oh, my
2: God. How many had you done, do you think?
4: I reckon I could have done about maybe 6 or 10. I don't know. Like, I was just pouring, and they just kept coming back.
3: Yeah,
2: of course.
4: I got a few tips, which was good.
1: But Olivia, how you didn't have to like pay the company?
4: No, I didn't omit to it. I said it was one bottle, and I made sure I hid all the bottles in the bin.
1: I love it. That's so funny. And what a win for the guests.
2: Yes,
4: I know, they were delighted.
1: Of course they were.
2: Good on you, Olivia.
1: Thank you, Olivia.
2: What about Heather? Hey, Heather.
5: Hello, how are you?
2: Yeah, good. What was your expensive mistake?
5: I won tickets to a music hall production, asked my sister to join me because we both really like music halls, and a friend of ours was in it, and I got the date wrong. So I went, oh, no. So she was already excited, so I had to buy the tickets.
1: Oh.
5: I missed the date.
2: I often get dates wrong. So I often get it just before I actually go there because I check to work out like where to park or whatever. Mm. And then I'm like, oh, it's actually tomorrow night.
1: Oh,
2: it's better when it's still to come versus when it's already happened.
1: I just got reminded. Do you remember that trip that I paid for? I paid for a hike, and they said, just let us know when you pay because it was one of those third party things.
2: Oh, that's right.
1: I paid, and it was $6,000. And I didn't let them know. And then when it came time to do the trip, they're like, you've just got to pay. And I said, I paid you guys like 12 months ago. And they're like, you never let us know.
3: Oh.
1: And
2: so the third party had taken the money.
1: And they're like, oh, sorry.
2: And didn't you pay again?
1: And then I paid again.
2: But then you couldn't go.
1: And then I had a horrible tragic thing happen
2: in your life.
3: And then I thought that story was going to be the one where you took your mum to the art gallery. And it was the show was on the next day or the day before.
2: It's less expensive.
3: I
1: paid twice for that trip and I didn't go. And they wouldn't refund me.
2: Tracy, what was your expensive mistake?
6: Oh, hi, how are you going? I went to Japan with my husband last year at the end of the year. And on the first sort of full day we were there, we went to look at a designer handbag, like a secondhand store.
1: Yeah.
6: And we were still trying to work out, you know, the conversion for the yen to the dollar. And I purchased a really beautiful Gucci handbag, which I thought was $400, but actually ended up turning out being $4,000.
2: When did you find out?
6: I signed a disclaimer to say that I couldn't.

0: get a refund. Like, there was no refunds allowed, and it wasn't until the next day when I was trying to use my credit card that had all my money for a holiday on it that I – and my credit card was declining, and I'm like, what's going on with my money? And then I – Yeah, I rang the bank and found
1: it.
0: I'd bought a $4,000 handbag.
1: Hey, Tracy, at least you got a handbag. This might make you feel better. Mine was also Japan. I went to Japan and we'd been there a couple of days. And you know how, like, you just kind of tap your card and, you know. And I thought I'd worked out the exchange rate. And I was like, people have told me Japan's expensive and this is so cheap. And then I tipped a waiter at a restaurant. And my girlfriend at the time got quite angry at me. And I said, what's wrong? And she goes, that's just so showy. Why do you have to be so showy? And I said, what do you mean? And she goes, the tip, it's just way too much. And I said, isn't that 10 bucks? And she starts laughing and she goes, Tommy, do you really think that's $10? I'm like, yeah. And it was $180. And the restaurant I'd taken her to the night before was a novelty ninja restaurant that I thought it only cost me like 60 bucks. And I checked my bank account. It was over $1,000.
2: Carrie and Tommy. 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

0: 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Let's get back to some of the best bits from Carrie and Tommy.
1: I found out something over the weekend that I think is incredible. Otis Redding, you're aware.
2: So I love Otis Redding, as in I like the music, but I don't think I know anything about Otis Redding.
1: So people may know his most famous song, Sitting on the Dock.
3: Sitting on a dock of a bay, wasting time.
2: And then the whistling.
1: So do you want to know what I found out about this song? Mm-hmm. It was Otis Redding's only number one hit. It was his biggest song and he never got to hear it.
2: What?
1: So he recorded the start of the vocals for that song. He didn't even get to finish recording the vocals of that song. And
2: what, he then died?
1: 3 days after he recorded the vocals, the first session, he died in a plane crash and the song wasn't released till after his death. And he was staying, it's sitting on the dock of the bay because he was staying at a, I think it was a friend's like beach kind of property, and he was madly listening to Sergeant Pepper's Lonely Hearts Club Band, the Beatles album.

0: album at the time, and he decided that he wanted to put out a more kind of folky song to expand his audience. So that's why it is his kind of least soulful song, and it has a bit of a more of a folky sound. But then he died before he ever got to hear it. And he died without ever having a number one hit until after he died.
1: So what was some of his other music? I don't know if were any of his other songs hits that we would even know?
0: Yeah, I mean, Kanye samples him in... So that's Kanye and Jay-Z sampling, right. Yeah? And something even more fascinating. You mentioned the whistling
1: yes.
0: bit. We've got that here. Probably, as you know, would testify to, because you mentioned that when I mentioned the song, it was one of yes. the first things you mentioned. It's an iconic part of the song.
1: Absolutely. It's never, probably the most famous part.
0: Never meant to be in it.
1: Is that, it him whistling?
0: It's him whistling, but it was just a placeholder until he finished the song.
1: Wow.
0: So it was just like something he was going to do just to basically fill it out the track and remember kind of the melody of it, and then he was going to come back, re-record the rest of the vocals. And then he died in a plane crash and never got to.
1: Sucks. So imagine your penultimate, like you getting to the thing you've always wanted and you never knew you got there. Like that's, what's the point?
0: Isn't it fascinating?
1: Like imagine you like being named, I don't know.
0: A sexiest man of the year.
1: Sexiest man of the year.
0: People
1: but
0: magazine.
1: You just died and then you never got to know it, never got to walk around life. I mean, you do walk around with a bit of that about you.
0: Sorry?
1: With a bit of confidence.
0: Do I?
1: You
0: do you think it's because I know that posthumously I'll be announced the sexiest man of the year?
1: There's a lot that will be said about you posthumously. And
0: posthumously,
1: I think it'll
0: not
1: be good.
0: Posthumorously.
2: Oh, it is posthumorous for you.
0: Yeah, it depends if I die in a funny way.
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0: Harry and Tommy driving you home this afternoon. It's their best stuff. Producer Sammy with you. And can you smell that? Smells like one of our producers might be in a bit of trouble.
1: Producer Kieran, did you honestly think that I wouldn't find out?
2: About what?
1: Did you honestly think that I wouldn't know what happened? We wrote on the board now.
3: Say hi to everybody first.
2: No, I refuse to.
3: Say hello.
2: I'm not here.
1: Kizzy, anything you want to tell us? You've been
3: How's
1: up
3: your
1: to?
3: Break? What have you been doing?
2: What have I been? I've been at work.
3: Have you been at work the whole time? What have you been doing in your downtime?
1: I have the CCTV footage.
3: Of what you've been up to.
2: I've eaten the sweets that are here for Karen. No. Is it that?
1: No.
3: But keep confessing. What else?
2: When your post isn't here, I open it.
1: But what else you done?
2: I haven't done anything. I'm being stitched up.
3: You're looking trim.
1: I've shown Carrie.
2: Oh, no.
3: You're looking trim. Oh, no. You've been working out a bit over the break. You've been working out a bit on the break. What have you been doing? What's your exercise of choice? Yeah. You've been doing a bit of a salt bike, a bit of treadmill.
1: There is footage, and we're going to post it on our socials. Kieran here.
2: This is why I said, don't tell Tommy.
1: Yeah.
3: So vulnerable. And it made me want to just give you a hug, but I couldn't because I was laughing too much.
1: Kieran's taking his headphones off. I think he's
2: crying. I've got
3: to
2: go home.
3: So I get pulled outside to watch footage of Kieran at the gym treadmill.
4: Surely he's bad.
3: The whole office is coming to watch this now. And you start by seeing him on a treadmill, and then he ducks his head, he pulls his t-shirt up above his head, and you're like, what's he doing? Is he sneezing? Is he? And you say to me, no, he's not feeling good at this point.
1: But then I don't know why he continues to keep
3: walking
1: on the treadmill. Had Uber time to get off the treadmill and go to the bathroom.
3: Yeah.
1: But he doesn't choose to do that. No. Instead, he chooses to keep walking at a, let's call it a moderate pace at best.
3: Slow.
1: And then proceeds to pull up his t-shirt again and spew all down his front. And at that point realizes I've got to get off the treadmill.
3: It's still moving.
1: And then walks to the bathroom with a trail of spew
3: on the ground
1: coming out. And I assume you just left the gym then. Did you just leave the gym?
2: I cleaned it up.
3: Did you?
1: Did ya?
3: We didn't see that footage.
2: I cleaned it up. Well, they need to extend the footage out. I went back and cleaned it up.
3: Oh, don't get all sooky. What happened?
2: Okay, I was being a good friend last week. And how did you find out?
3: How are you being a good friend? You're on your own in there.
2: Well, because do you know Mike who works here? American Mike? So I was a really good friend. I've just got a car, so I love driving at the moment. I was like, he's going to the airport for work, which I didn't know. But could have been going anywhere, but he was going to the airport for work and he had the 6 a.m. flight. So I was like, I'll drop you at the airport because I'll go to the gym and it will give me a reason to get out of bed. Yeah, so I dropped off at the airport at 5:15 or something.
3: Really lovely.
2: And thank you. And so I was like, on my way.
1: You were tired.
2: Wait, on my way, I stopped at Macca's, which is opposite my house.
3: Oh my God, that's so funny.
2: And got a coffee. And I usually will have a 3-shot coffee from Macca's. And I was like, 3. Maybe not enough for 5:15 in the morning.
1: Agree.
2: Yeah, so I got 4 shots and I was fine.
1: Coffee.
2: I was fine through my whole workout. I did weights and then I do the incline treadmill. 16, 3.5, 30 minutes.
1: That's what you are.
2: 16 incline, 3.5, 30 minutes.
1: Wait till you see the footage to watch an athlete in peak performance because it is a man strolling.
3: How many minutes in was that?
2: I was fine until I got on the treadmill and I felt my whole body closing in on me very quickly. I was 6 minutes in.
3: But
2: from 1 minute, I was like, I don't feel right. But I was like, no, I got to do this.
1: When you first went to spew down your top, why didn't you get off?
2: But I have that anxious thing where I do that regardless
1: of
2: life.
1: That is true.
2: So I do that regardless. So I was like, I don't think there's anything coming. And then just in one moment, it just...
3: Yeah, it came.
2: Oh, no.
3: Yeah, we saw it all over the treadmill.
2: Do I get free?

0: gym for life now.
1: I certainly wouldn't make you pay less.
0: I didn't. I've actually failed the payment this week, so I hope I get free now.
2: You should be paying for their cleaning up.
0: Well, I cleaned up.
2: No, but oh.
1: 13.
0: I can't know.
1: 13, 1060. I want to know what you saw at the gym.
2: Because, or what happened after your Macca's coffee.
1: Yeah, I'll take both at this point. 13, 1060. What did you see at the gym? Oh. What happened after your Macca's coffee? 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

0: Lucy and Nikki up next. But right now, you are listening to the best of Carrie and Tommy.
1: Our producer, Kieran, was at the gym.
2: He's mortified.
1: He's left the studio. He was at the gym just taking a stroll on the treadmill, and that was too much for
2: post
1: his...
2: Post four-shot coffee from Macca's.
1: Post a four-shot.
3: On an incline.
2: Incline does add a degree of nausea-inducing feelings. Yes.
1: And when he felt his body overcome, he said, and he didn't have time to get off the treadmill, he spewed down into his T-shirt, down his chest, and then proceeded to quickly walk that across the gym floor.
4: Was it just sitting on the treadmill going round and round?
2: No, it slip out till he got off the treadmill and then it hit the ground and then,
1: And he claims he cleaned it afterwards. But we're asking what happened at the gym, what happened after a four-shot coffee. Belle, where was yours?
5: Hi there. I was at the Y and I was swimming in the pool. It was a 25-metre pool. I just had the whole lane to myself.
1: Oh, heaven.
5: I know it was. And this other guy came along and he sort of stopped me at the end and he said, oh, do you mind splitting the lane? And I said, sure, no problem.
2: Is that like sharing the lane?
5: Yeah. So typically one person swims on one side and one swims on the other, so you don't have to do a loop.
2: And you just go up and back on your own side.
5: Yeah. So you don't have to worry about someone catching up to you. Yeah. It's good when there's just two.
2: That's such a good idea.
1: I've never heard of that, Belle.
5: Yeah. So it's good when there's just two, obviously. Okay. If you've got more than two, it doesn't really work. But I said, sure. And then he proceeded to jump in the pool. He put on this big, like, mermaid fin flipper thing. And he swam up and down on the bottom of the pool underwater underneath me while I swam along the top.
1: As a mermaid.
5: He just did whole lap underwater and got up and had a breath at the end and then did it again.
2: He did a whole lap holding his breath.
5: He did these long laps with his big mermaid tail.
4: He didn't even really need to split the lane.
1: Was he bald?
5: I can't remember. Sorry, maybe he had a swimming cap on. Maybe he had long flowing auburn locks. I'm not sure.
1: I know one mermaid and I think it must have to be
2: him. What do you mean you know one mermaid?
1: I know one mermaid.
2: What?
4: Wait, merman or mermaid?
1: He's in his human form, he's a man.
2: So does he become a mermaid or a merman?
1: Yeah, well, it's just a tail. You don't really see a specific genitalia.
2: Those tails can lead to real issues when you give them to kids because they can't swim. It's like a drowning nightmare.
1: We had it at our family Christmas once. All the kids got the tails and they all jumped in the pool and then we all had to jump in and rescue the kids.
2: I know.
1: They all just start sinking and flapping about. It's crazy. G'day, Amelia.
6: Hi.
1: What happened?
6: My friend's waters broke on the gym floor.
1: Oh my gosh. Doing like squats or something?
6: Deadlifts.
1: Yeah, that'll do.
2: Oh my God, what a machine deadlifting.
1: I feel like, was crazy.

0: You're trying to bring it on?
1: Oh, probably. I was working reception at the time, so the guy she was lifting with ran out and grabbed me, and I had to wipe it all up while they went to the hospital.
2: Oh, I mean, God.
0: At least she had a very valid excuse. Our producer's water's broken. He was just on an incline.
3: 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But if you're ready to kick off your next big idea, it helps to think a little differently. Liberty. 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
2: Bye.
0: See ya.
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0: Ian Higgins, fire crews on site with a house fire on Hudson Street near Northmore Crescent. It's a busy run at the roadwork zones if you're travelling to and from Bunkendore on the King's Highway. That's south of Millpost Lane. Heavy in Hawgarth, William Hubble Drive north, approaching Drake Brockman Drive, keys back into Whitlam. 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
3: Yuma, good afternoon. I'm Tamara Cartwright. Caught today for a 14-year-old boy after allegedly stealing a vehicle that resulted in a police pursuit. Police identified the stolen vehicle travelling towards Cotter Road on Sunday night. Officers deployed tyre deflation devices in Canberra, but the driver failed to stop and continued to speed through nearby streets. Police later arrested the 14-year-old in Canberra who was on bail after allegedly stealing another vehicle earlier that week. Canberra's newest contemporary retirement living development has opened its doors today, providing 109 independent and 20 serviced living apartments. The new Goodwin Village in Downer claims they'll respond to the evolving needs of Canberra seniors and keep them connected with the community.
4: We are hoping to achieve a greater sense of community for older people living in the northern part of Canberra, and we are hoping the people that have already moved into the village, being a part of the local community, supporting local businesses and supporting themselves.
3: Goodwin CEO Stephen Holmes there. Cheaper bus and light rail fares wrap up at the end of tomorrow, with Canberrans encouraged to take action. For those who want to keep getting the concessions, locals with MyWay

0: Plus account can update their info online, while those who don't are encouraged to register or buy a new card before Wednesday.
1: If they do not change that card, purchase a new card from Wednesday onwards, their card can still be used, but it will be a full paying fare.
0: That's Sarah Taylor-Dayas from Transport Canberra. And the search for the $40 million Canberran is still on. The lot are still yet to hear from Thursday night's mystery ACT Powerball winner, but we do have a little more info on where the ticket was purchased. That was at Thistle Kiosk at Westfield Woden.
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0: Blues coach Laurie Daly has swung the axe, making a raft of changes in a bid to shift his squad's fortunes and win next week's decider in Queensland. Daly telling the media this morning he's happy with the decision to debut Jack Bostock.
3: Yeah, really excited about the squad. Good balance, got plenty of strike, got plenty of hunger, and we're just going to be able to put that all together on Wednesday week.
0: Meanwhile, both Raiders Hudson Young and Ethan Strange were named in the squad.
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1: Lucy and Nikki.
2: Let's go. Don't stop, live free. Can you match this energy? Let's go.
3: That's right. Big energy baby. For your drive home.
4: Wait, listen, as much as I love Nolsey, I don't really think he's on brand for our show, but you know what?
5: But I always say, Luce, I reckon if you were to meet your match, it would be
3: Nolsey. You've said that before too.
4: I think everyone wants me to date Shannon Knoll. It's Knoll if you're listening. Anyway, just in case you guys are wondering who we are, big fans of Shannon Knoll aside from that.
5: First and foremost, obviously.
4: My name is Lucy.
5: And I'm Nikki. And we're from the podcast Happy Hour with Lucy and Nikki. You can get it wherever you get your podcast. We release a lot of episodes over there. And yeah, filling
4: I think it's
5: in.
4: Like four a week at this stage. It's a lot of content.
5: I know. And you know, you best believe that we don't run out of things to talk about.
4: No, we really don't.
5: But no, we're filling in for Drive for the next 2 weeks. So we're going to have a lot of fun. We got our trusty steed, Shawnee B, here.
3: Yeah, ready to go.
4: And it's actually so fun, guys, because we're all together in the studio, which we don't get to do all that often. So it's going to be a very, very fun 2 weeks.
5: It is. I've got my baby girl literally sitting outside the window Rafa. Here watching this. She's only so 5 months old. Too.
3: You want to see Rafa, go and check out the socials right now. She's up there
4: She's watching from the bleachers, watching mum. So proud.
5: I've got to tick off that bring your child to work day.
3: You've done it.
5: Tick. All right, she can go home now.
4: No, she's been such a good girl all day today.
5: She has been, little angel.
4: What have we got coming up? A very, very, very famous couple has just been spotted leaving Australia.
5: Oh.
4: And we're going to unpack a little bit of that.
5: I can't wait.
3: I always thought you might end up with this person, Lucy.
5: Never say never.
4: I love that you think that I have the ability to do that.
3: I feel like you've been manifesting it for a long time.
4: That would be nice. But no, at this stage, I'm not dating Jacob.
5: Always got Nolsey. Don't worry.
3: All right. Well, stick around. We'll get into that right after this. Harry Styles, American Girls. You've got Lucy, Nikki for your drive home.

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1: People talk about you. Lucy and Nikki's Spill the Tea.
2: Hollywood's number one couple, in my opinion.
3: In my opinion too, babe. I concur.
2: Yes, I concur. Jacob Elordi and Kendall Jenner have just departed Brisbane Airport after a romantic week in Byron Bay. And word on the street is Kendall Jenner's met the parents.
3: Really?
2: Things are getting pretty serious between these two.
3: Well, I have read that his mum means a lot to him. Like, he often will take his mum on red carpets as his date. So they're like a... That's a big honour for old KJ.
2: Yeah. So they were back in Australia celebrating... I'm just going to call him Jacob then. Jacob Elordi.
3: When you drop the Elordi, it just seems so nonchalant, doesn't it?
2: They were celebrating his 29th birthday and they were spotted at a cafe with Jacob Elordi's mother.
3: Jacob's
2: mother. Very cozy.
3: I wonder who was more nervous to meet who, like Kendall Jenner meeting the mum or the mum to meet Kendall Jenner?
0: Yeah.
3: You know what I mean?
0: Imagine having to meet Kris Jenner.
2: Oh,
0: that would be scary.
2: No, Kris Jenner would be the biggest hoot to boot.
0: Oh, she'd be a legend. But
3: yeah, she'd bring you like gifts. Yeah.
2: Oh, Kris Jenner honestly would be the best mother-in-law of all time, I reckon.
3: I wonder, Jacob Elordi is pretty indie though. You know what I mean? Yeah. Like he's pretty like cool indie.
0: The Kardashians have had some very different boyfriends though. You know, the basketball players.
2: Yeah. Rappers.
3: Well, I feel like him and Timothy Chalamet are friends though, aren't they?
0: Yeah. Mm.
3: Yeah.
2: Mm. Yeah, well, it got us thinking, though, about meeting the parents because, like you said, Nick, imagine being, you know, Jacob Elordi's mum and having Kendall Jenner roll into, like, family Chrissy.
3: Like, do you flex that, you know, she's got to impress you because you're technically, you know, it's a big honour to meet the parents.
2: It is
3: like,
2: a big honour.
3: I feel like every time I have had to meet the parents, it is nerve-wracking. I don't care what you say. I think it's one of the most nervous things. Like, you obviously want to make a really good impression. You want to come off as keen, but not like too keen. Do you know what I mean?
2: Yeah, for sure.
3: It's heavy.
2: As someone that doesn't get nervous very often, I find meeting like love interest parents and stuff so nerve-wracking.
3: It was so good with my now husband. We were friends before we started dating.

0: so I'd already met his parents in like a friendly scope. And then we just sort of had to flip the switch and be like, oh, okay, still here, but this time in the morning.
1: I'll never forget when I met my boyfriend's brother years ago, like 2 decades ago. And he was like, I just don't get it. She is so intense. I actually am so
0: honestly,
1: intense.
0: Honestly, read it and weep, babe. Read it and weep.
1: I was like, lean in, my guy.
0: Actually, he made you work for it.
1: He really did make me
0: really
1: work
0: for it. He really made you work for the affection.
1: Mm.
0: I just got back from a family trip and there was a couple of dramas and someone didn't get along with my sister's new partner.
1: Oh,
0: yeah. It's awkward, you know?
1: It is awkward.
0: Not my mum and dad, though, so that's okay. But it happens more than you think.
1: It does. I want to know about what you guys have got to say, though.
2: We want to hear from you guys. 13 10 60 is the number. What happened when you met the parents? Did it go well? Did it not
0: Any
2: go
0: disasters?
2: Well? Any disaster? Well, look, we love a bit of disaster, don't
0: we?
2: We
0: do. Give us the tea.
2: Yeah, 13 10 60 is the number, and we will take your calls right after this. You got Lucy and Nikki.
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5: If you're travelling to and from Bungendore, take it easy at the roadwork zones on the Kings Highway, just south of Mill Post Lane, a contraflow in place. A heavy run in Hawker, William Hovell Drive out approaching Drake Brockman Drive, queues back into Whitlam, and crawling in Cook for Coulter Drive northbound approaching Springvale Drive. 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

0: driving you home. You've got Lucy and Nikki from the Happy Hour with Lucy and Nikki podcast. Grab it right now on the listener app and right now jump on the phones. 131060 is the number. What happened when you met the parents, girls?
1: Oh, it's always such a nerve-wracking experience meeting the parents for the first time.
2: Agreed. I think, like, if I was dating someone and they weren't nervous to meet my parents, I'd be like, do you even like me?
1: Yeah.
2: You know what I mean? I'd be like, get excited, mate.
1: Yeah, literally. No matter who you are, you could be the machoest man.
2: Yeah.
1: You're getting nervous when you're meeting your girlfriend's parents.
2: Absolutely. Yeah. Did you get nervous when you met Maz's parents?
0: No, I actually didn't. Hey, we did a lot of...
1: Oh, radio legend.

0: We did. No, we,
1: okay, hero.
2: We talked a lot on the phone.
3: Too good for nerds.
2: No, I actually maybe a little bit when I met her dad, but we talked a lot on the phone, me and her dad, like on FaceTime and stuff. So that kind of broke the ice a bit, so I kind of felt like I knew him already.
1: Yeah, okay, yeah. I get that. Fair.
2: When Maz met my mum, well, because we were living interstate, so Maz and I were living in Sydney, mum was living in Tassie, and they started messaging before, I didn't even know this, and I had another girlfriend, but mum just really liked her.
1: Your mum matchmade
2: you. And then she was like, I think you need to be with Sean, because she didn't like my ex-girlfriend.
1: Oh my God.
0: Call it matchmaking. I call it manipulative, but why?
1: I call it interference.
0: Yeah, literally.
1: You know what, though? It all worked out. Yeah. Mum did, in fact, know best.
0: Yeah, she did know best.
2: Well, we want to hear from you guys. 131060 is the number. What happened when you met the parents? Let's go to Jasmine. Jasmine, what happened?
4: Hello. My partner and I were at a party, and I said, come walk to mine. We'll wait for the taxi there. And we were laying down on the front path and we started hooking up and my dad walked out.
2: Oh.
4: And he just jumped up so quick, shook his hand, like, hi, nice to meet you.
1: Oh,
4: and then
1: no.
4: The next day we had a family lunch and my dad just wouldn't let it go. He was telling all my uncles, I caught this guy on top of my daughter.
1: Oh, no.
0: That's even worse.
1: That is red hot.
0: You're like, we don't need to talk about it, Dad.
4: Yeah, it was super embarrassing for me. I don't think he cared too much, but, yeah, I was super embarrassed.
0: Are you still together now?
4: Yeah, we're getting married next year. So that was probably 10 years ago.
0: Worked out in the end then, didn't it, darling?
4: It did work out, and they love him. So.
2: Oh, that's good. That's good. Thank God for that. Thanks for calling through, Jasmine. Let's go to Stacey on 131060. Stacey, what happened when they met the parents?
5: It wasn't the parents. It was the brother-in-law. Turns out he was my old teacher at high school that horrifically bullied me.
1: Oh, no.
0: Oh, no. How did you handle that?
5: I was very polite, but he bagged me, like, full-on talked so much shit about me to the family, and his wife hated me up until their divorce.
1: Oh, really?
5: Yeah.
1: And you stayed with your partner, though?
5: We were there for 12, we were together 12 years. We only just recently broke up just over a year ago.
1: Oh, wow. Oh, well, so, you outlasted him at least.
0: Yeah, literally.
5: Oh, no, I did, but it was so, yeah, it was horrible. Like, awkward. He tried to make it hell, but it wasn't hell for me because... Yeah, I just laughed at him because it was pretty pathetic.
1: Good on you.
0: Stay strong, sister.
1: Yeah.
2: Absolutely. Thanks, Stace. Let's go to Jeannie on 131060. Jeannie, what happened when you met the parents?
6: Yes, I met the parents and the guy on the same date.
0: you met the parents on the first date?
1: Talk us through that.
2: One way to do it.
6: Yeah, so I met the ex now, through my friend who's a psychic.
0: Oh, wow, this is a very fruity gathering in general, isn't it?
6: So she showed me the photo and then she's like, oh, we'll organise like a date. So, yeah, like he came down from the country. He was really quiet. So I was having, you know, champagne with my friend and his mother and it was all very... weird. And then I was thinking, oh my God, are we going to be like, spend the whole night with his parents? And then my friend had to actually tell his mother to go home. Otherwise, she wouldn't have gone home.
1: Oh no.
0: At least you liked him enough to stay.
1: I was going
0: to
1: say, at least you were vibing.
6: Yeah. Well, no, we just moved to the country, but then we got divorced. His mother was too much in the end.
2: Good one, Jeannie. Maybe we need to get a psychic into you, Luce, to meet someone.
1: No, I've got no idea.
0: Let's pick on Lucy today, hey?
2: Love you.
0: I'm fragile. Give me the day off.
2: Hey, stick around. On the way next, we're talking dating trends for 2026 right now. Let's do this. Hosey at Too Sweet. You got Lucy and Nikki for the drive home?

0: For your drive home, you got Lucy and Nikki from the Happy Hour with Lucy and Nikki podcast. Grab it right now on the listener app.
1: That's right.
2: Same time, babe. And over there on our podcast, we actually talk about dating a lot.
1: Oh, and why is that?
2: Well, because, Lucy, you're going on a couple little dates yourself. Well, actually, are you? I don't even know. I feel like every time you go to go on a date, you're like, I'm going to hang out with my friends instead.
0: Every time I see you, like, Shawnee, I've met a new boy. I think he's the love of my life. I'm like, okay.
1: I heard that last week. He was hoping, Shawnee. Yeah. No, there's always something to talk about, isn't there? But yes, I am single technically, and I'm definitely, I guess, kind of dating.
2: Well, babe, I've got a little list of some dating trends that you should know about in 2026.
1: I want to
2: go through them with you. I've got four here in front of me to see if what you think. So number one, yearning or slow burn anticipation.
1: Oh, I am like, I'm such a yearner.
2: Yearning is great.
0: It's big at the moment, isn't it? Yearning.
1: So,
0: it's like a new buzzword.
1: It is. I've seen it on TikTok. I do really well with like a 3 to 6 to 12 month yearn before anything even happens.
2: Bloody hell, Dill. I gotta get everything done.
1: No, seriously, I love it. That's why I do really well in long distance relationships.
2: Yeah, because
1: you
2: lots of
1: yearn.
2: Distance.
1: Yeah.
2: Yeah, that's true.
1: Yeah.
2: Well, you know, it's all about embracing waiting, letting the anticipation grow.
1: If it's
2: not
1: too easy,
2: it.
1: Too quick, it's
2: do you get over it quicker?
1: Well, it just is like you lose the riz quicker.
2: Longer the yearn. Bigger the urn.
1: Oh, hey, babe. Put that on a t-shirt.
0: Yeah.
2: Okay, number two, being present with your date. So paying attention to how someone feels in person, not just their texts, prioritize real connection. I think that's a good one because I feel like so many people can be like, oh, yeah, I had a thing with that guy. And it's like, well, you FaceTimed a few times from, you know, Brisbane to Perth. Did you really?
1: Yeah, like actually maybe getting a bit deeper with someone rather than just being kind of like surface level cheeky,
2: like
1: flirting.
2: Screen relationship.
1: Yeah.
2: Yeah.
1: Yeah.
2: I think that's a good one. Emotional intelligence over chemistry.
1: Yeah.
2: Okay.
1: I think that's a really important one. So this is, I saw a TikTok about this the other day where they were speaking about how, you know, when you feel like you've got chemistry with someone, quite often it's because they might be like, hot and cold, available, unavailable, available, unavailable. And you mistake that kind of like dopamine spike as chemistry. Whereas like it's honestly, just go for the nice boy.
2: Yeah, and like choose consistency, accountability, good communicators. Because it's like if you end up marrying this person, you want all of those things in like a trusting partner.
1: Yeah, for
2: sure.
1: You
2: know, not the guy that's ghosting you, although exciting at the time.
1: Listen, as someone who leans into that probably more than they should, I can confirm.
2: Liz goes to us earlier off air. She goes, guys, I just think like I've been going for the wrong men.
1: You're right.
2: Like, I've not been focusing on the nice ones. And we're like, oh, bitch, she's finally arrived at the destination.
0: Like, we didn't know that.
1: Listen, it took me a couple of years to learn that.
2: You have to say it yourself. Yeah.
1: I feel like I'm finally here. Yeah.
2: Okay, the last dating trend is in-person connection versus dating apps. Mm. So I'm actually seeing a lot of this online at the moment with people trying to, like, I guess with dating apps, with AI, just trying to bring back real connection, prioritizing human connection.
0: Because I've seen that people have been using ChatGPT to like write, reply to conversations in dating apps,
2: scary.
0: And that's like it's not genuinely you.
2: No,
0: like,
2: exactly.
1: That's why you get, I reckon, lean into voice notings when you're chatting up people because at least you know they can't be doing ChatGPT.
2: Not because that's how you judge someone if they're your type or not by their voice.
1: Oh, yeah, I've got a real thing with voices, but that's not what it's about.
2: No,
1: I think there is definitely something.
0: No,
1: no Kermit the Frog.
2: Sorry, good to hear from you.
1: That's an
2: Can I take your
1: red flag.
2: On Tuesday?

0: No, I definitely think though there is a little bit of magic in getting away from apps and even getting away from trying to meet people through Instagram.
1: Yeah. Mm.
0: Like actually doing it some other way, like through friends. Like, you know, obviously you need to converse through some means of telecommunication.
1: Well, it's kind of like being hooked up with someone, I guess. Like, yeah, if your friend's like, oh, you should meet my friend, she's single. Like, that's nice.
0: I'm big on that at the moment. Yep. Like, big on like, oh, you know, you should meet my friend so-and-so. Mm. I'm going to go out and pay it forward and do that for a few of my single friends.
1: Like a bit of wing womaning.
0: Yeah.
1: Yeah. Wingman your friends,
2: yeah,
1: people.
2: Absolutely.
1: It's easy. Wingman is
2: so good. Hey, stick around on the way. We're doing Lucy versus Nikki, and you girls are going to be taking on 2000s Australian nostalgia.
1: Ooh, okay.
2: What a category. You got Lucy and Nikki.
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0: Traffic. In Majura, on the Majura Parkway, travelling north towards the Federal Highway, an accident adding to the drama to some peak hour traffic for northbounders. It's heavy in Hawker for William Hovell Drive north, approaching Drake Brockman Drive, queues back to Whitlam, and a crawl in Cook for Coulter Drive northbound towards Springvale Drive. 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

0: right around the country. If you drive home, you are on with Lucy and Nikki from the Happy Hour with Lucy and Nikki podcast. You can grab it right now on the Listener app, wherever you get your podcast. And it's time for one of our favourite games.
1: Mirror, mirror on the wall. Who's the smartest of them all? It's about to get tricky. Lucy versus Nikki.
0: Oh, yeah.
2: Okay, let's go.
0: So if you are new here, there are five questions. Lucy and Nikki must buzz in with their name when they know the answer. The first person gets the answer wrong. The other gets a chance to answer and claim a point. The best of five wins. We go to a tiebreak if it's even. And today, girls, you were taking on 2000s Australian nostalgia.
2: Oh, I'm looking forward to this.
3: Great theme. I don't really know what I'm in store for here, so I'm a bit nervous.
2: It's giving Kylie Minogue.
3: Oh, yeah, nice.
0: She on here?
3: Anyway,
0: all right, let's
3: go. What's all that about?
0: Question one. Which Australian duo sang Hook Me Up?
2: Lucy.
3: You don't get bonus points for singing,
2: The Veronicas. Our girls, the Veronicas.
0: In fact, you lose for singing. So, no. I'm joking. You got that right. There you go.
2: Guys, well done, babe. I love the Veronicas. Anyway, as you were.
0: All right, question two. What was the name of the main street in Neighbours?
2: Lucy.
0: Yes.
2: Ramsey Street.
0: That is correct.
3: Oh, yeah.
0: Nikki,
3: I'm thinking Home and Away. I never watched Neighbours, to be fair.
2: No. Neither did I. I'm just smarter than you.
3: Oh, whatever.
0: All right.
3: You big bloody hero.
0: Question three. Lucy, if you get this right, you're the winner.
3: Oh, God.
0: Nikki, come on.
3: Oh, my God. I'm actually embarrassed right now.
0: All right. Question three. Which ice cream featured a bubble gum nose?
3: Yes. Bubbly Bill.
0: That's correct.
3: God, it's good to be back in the game.
2: I let you have that one.
3: No, you didn't,
2: yes,
3: babe.
2: Yes, I did, babe. Everyone knows my affliction for Bubble O Bills. I often get called the Bubble O Bills.
3: The cowboy ice cream of our generation over here.
2: I am the Bubble O Bill of our generation. I'll have you know.
0: Shame me for having ice cream.
3: No, she is, and I'm the Mango Whisper.
2: We always play what ice cream would you be?
3: Oh, but Shawnee.
0: Yeah, what would I be? My missus always says I'm salted caramel.
2: Yeah, caramel.
3: Oh, yeah.
0: Yeah, salted caramel.
3: Something. Yeah, yum.
0: Dolce.
3: Delicious.
0: Dolce. From the scene.
3: Or pistachio poppy.
0: Oh, yeah. Done. Yeah. Poppy. All right. Question four. Lucy, if you get this right, you're the winner.
3: Okay.
0: Okay. Which TV show gave us characters Sharon...
2: Lucy.
0: Yes.
2: Cadigan.
0: That is correct. Well done.
2: My favourite show ever, actually. Yeah. Up
3: is
2: there
3: it
2: with.
3: Actually? Yeah, it's pretty
2: up
3: funny,
2: there
3: isn't
2: with.
3: It? Kim O, look at me.
0: Pretty iconic, isn't
3: Do
0: it?
3: Your best, Kath.
2: Oh, what's that? Will I like the way I look? Is that trending TikTok?
3: We tried to do it recently. Yeah, no, honestly, look that up
2: I'm
3: on TikTok.
2: I'm proud of the way I look.
3: Yeah, good on you, Luce. Well done. I'm actually a bit pumped about that loss because my daughter's here watching, so I'm really embarrassed now. But anyway.
2: Oh, lucky she's only 5 months old
3: I'll
2: and has no idea
3: night,
2: what's
3: doll.
2: Going on.
0: Hey, stick around. On the way, we are asking on 131060, what is the strangest thing you've done for love? Because we have a bizarre story from the world
2: question.
0: Of Brad Pitt.
3: I know, believe it or not.
0: Yeah, we'll do it right after this. You got Lucy and Nikki.
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7: An earlier accident and peak hour traffic in Majura, leaving delays on the Majura Parkway north approaching the Federal Highway. An absolute crawl and cork for Coulter Drive from William Hovell Drive to Springvale Drive trucking north and bumper to bumper in Hawker for William Hovell Drive out approaching Drake Brockman Drive. 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
8: Well, good afternoon. I'm Tamara Cartwright. Healthcare is set to become more accessible across Canberra with the opening of three new fully bulk billing GP clinics. The Coombs Bulk Billing Practice is open from today in a temporary location in Woden before it moves to its permanent location in Molonglo Valley, while the South Tuggeranong Clinic will open from tomorrow.
9: Canberrans know all too well how hard it is to get GP visits when you need it, and particularly bulk bills. So we are really focused on increasing the amount of bulk billing here in the ACT.
8: Member for Canberra, Alicia Payne there. There's a third fully bulk billing GP clinic opening in Gungahlin next month. There's still too many kids on social media. That's according to the federal government, which is set to double the fines for tech companies who are not doing enough to comply with Australia's under 16 social media ban. PM Anthony Albanese introducing legislation to give the eSafety Commissioner more powers.
10: We won't blink on this. We have shown that we are determined.
8: Australia's property market continues to lose momentum, with weekend auction clearance rates in Melbourne and Sydney dropping to their lowest level since the pandemic. The totality figures show Canberra is struggling. This week's preliminary clearance rates at 39% compared to 64% a year ago. And the Canberra Brave are calling fans to bring teddy bears to this weekend's home game against Sydney and throw them in the rink when they score their first goals. They'll be collected and donated to a number of charities supporting foster children and families in Canberra Hospital. Now Canberra's Fuel Watch. Fuel Hike got you. VW Electric RD4 now $59,990 drive away at Lennox, Volkswagen, Phillip. A litre of unleaded will set you back about $1.63, while diesel is sitting at $1.85 a litre.
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8: UC Capitals star Jade Melbourne is leaving the nation's capital after six seasons. Jade is moving to another WNBL team and won't return to the Caps for the upcoming season. As for which team she'll move to, that's not been disclosed, but the star guard says she loved every moment in Canberra.
12: Everyone that's made it memorable, you guys are seriously the best. 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
0: Lucy and Nikki.
2: Let's go. Don't stop, live free. Can you match this energy?
3: That's right, big energy for your drive home.
4: Let's go,
5: Nolzy.
4: That's right, guys.
5: Changing that opener for the rest of the week.
4: Well, what would you suggest, Luce?
5: Shut up and drive, drive.
4: That's a good one. That's a pretty easy solution, isn't it? What the hell, Shawnee? You're meant to be the music master.
3: We'll do that tomorrow.
4: Yeah, well, maybe we can pick a different one every week.
3: Yeah, maybe we can.
5: Although, Nolzy, if you're listening, here if you need.
4: Yeah, I know. I feel like he's a national treasure doll.
3: So you actually would with Nolzy.
4: No.
5: Oh, I mean, if push came to shove. Yeah.
3: Anyway.
5: He's got a missus. He's single. I think he's married. Anyway, guys.
4: He's getting way too much airtime on this show today, though. I'll tell you what. Thanks for that opener. But anyway, if you guys are just joining us, my name's Nikki, and that's Mrs. Nolzy over there.
5: Lucy Jackson. Thank you very much.
4: We're filling in for Carrie and Tommy on Drive, which is super exciting, super fun. And we're usually on the podcast side of things.
5: We are indeed. We have a podcast, Happy Hour with Lucy. Dear Nikki, you can catch us wherever you get your podcasts. We release 4 episodes a week, which is so much yapping.
4: I know, babe. When you say it out loud, I'm not half embarrassed. 4 podcasts
5: and 2 radio shows.
4: Let's go.
5: That's a lot of chat.
4: I know. We still don't run out of things to talk about, doll.
5: No, we really don't, actually.
4: No. I know. What did we talk about earlier? Kendall and Jacob Elordi and Kendall Jenner.
5: Oh.
4: And guys, I even dreamt that I met them. I was really hanging out for that.
5: Listen, I don't subscribe to OnlyFans, but if Kendall and Jacob were on OnlyFans, I would subscribe to OnlyFans.
4: And Nolzy. The trifecta.
5: The Holy Trinity. Oh, my gosh. We need to stop talking about Shannon.
4: I know.
5: So
4: I
5: much.
4: Feel bad. Imagine if he's listening. Hey, Shannon. No, but guys, stick around because speaking of hotties, we've got something.

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1: The craziest thing he did for love.
0: I know, he's one of us. He does crazy things for love.
2: And we also want your stories of the craziest things you did for love too, all right? 13, 10, 60. You get ready to answer that right now. Let's get this on Sam Fender and Olivia Dean for your drive home. Ramey in. You got Lucy and Nikki.

0: For your drive home, you got Lucy and Nikki from the Happy Hour with Lucy and Nikki podcast. 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
1: Lucy and Nikki's Spill the Tea. So Brad Pitt has come out on a podcast this week, guys, revealing some of the craziest things he's done for love. And let me tell you, they're pretty wild.
2: Well, so, he's married to Angelina Jolie, doll. Like, she's got a bit on.
1: Well, she, yeah, she does have a bit on. But not this anymore. this was from a different model that he was dating back in the 90s.
2: Okay.
1: And to impress her, she was so obsessed with reptiles. So they bought 40 pet chameleons.
2: What?
1: Filled his entire apartment with them.
3: I had this girlfriend who was into reptiles. We bought 40 chameleons. I was living in Errol Flynn's old, like, bachelor pad, glass windows, and they were filled with terrarium. Our house was like a terrarium.
4: Girlfriend who was into reptiles. It's so 40. Specific.
5: Not five
3: I
5: or
3: know,
5: 10.
3: I know.
2: 40 chameleons is such a flex. And also, yeah. Where are they now? Like, honestly, if you're a chameleon, call us and make sure tell us you're okay, mate.
1: Yeah, are you okay? But it got us thinking about, you know, some of the craziest things, the crazy things that you do to, like, I guess, impress someone else or, you
2: well,
1: know,
2: like, obviously
1: for love.
2: That was this model's hobby. So he's just gone in full throttle.
1: He's lent
2: it
1: hard.
2: 40 chameleons. I just don't think I could, like, pretend to enjoy something if I didn't.
1: So you're telling me that there's never been a stage of life where you've, like, pretended to, like
2: okay.
1: emo music or something because of boy
2: I was about to say, probably down, like, the music line. Like, I'd be like, oh, yeah, this is my favourite band. Then I'll quickly look up the band and be like, yes, same.
1: Yeah, I've got a story. So I used to like this boy that was, like, a massive party boy. And one weekend I, in an attempt to, I guess, like, impress him and slash, like, be in his company.
2: Mm.
1: I, like, tried to
2: went toe to
1: keep,
2: toe.
1: Yeah, keep up with him on a big weekend. And oh. It got to, like, the third day. I'd, like, purposely missed my flight back to the Gold Coast. And we were still, like, we went everywhere. Like, we went from house party, nightclub, day party, nightclub, house party. And I, by the end of it, I was like, I'm holding on.
5: Just drooling, being dragged around.
1: To try and impress this guy. And in the end, I just was like, I've got to go to bed. I need some respite.
2: Literally.
0: Wow. I don't think you want to be with someone like that.
2: Oh, 100%.
1: Yeah, I mean, I know that now. Yeah. At the time, I was a bit delusional. Oh, it wasn't that long ago.
2: Oh, no.
0: 35.
1: No, it was a few years ago now.
2: You'd think by day two, you'd be like, okay, maybe.

0: it's not for me. Yeah. Nah, stuck around for a bit longer. Maybe
1: that should have been one of the red flags.
0: Literally, though.
2: Yeah. Have you done anything new?
0: I was just saying, I think maybe just like leaning into like the music or that sort of stuff maybe. But like, listen, I think it's important when you're getting to know someone to like embrace their hobbies. Like if they were like, let's go golfing, I'd be like, yeah, I'll give it a go.
2: Yeah.
0: I'm not going to pretend that I'm a pro golfer.
1: Yeah, for sure. You know,
0: I'd probably lean into being a bit of a damsel, to be honest.
2: Would you?
0: Oh, help me, doll.
2: The one. All right, well, we want to hear from you guys. 131060 is the number. What's the strangest thing you've done for love? Maybe you did something to impress someone, you wanted a date.
0: Yes, don't be shy, guys.
2: We've all done it.
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2: 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You got Lucy and Nikki.
3: 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Yup, TikTok, Facebook, Instagram, get on it. 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
2: Some Pico traffic in Majura on the Majura Parkway, north approaching the Federal Highway, usually around this time. A build-up in Black Mountain for the Glenlock to change tracking north. A crawl and Cork for Coulter Drive from William Hovel Drive north towards the Springvale Drive roundabout. 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
4: 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Like a monster 85 inch, a staggering 1200 off. 65 inch QLED touchdown, over 700 off. And over 960 smashed on the Samsung 77 inch OLED. 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
2: Are like exes. We leave them in the past and move on to better things. Lucy and Nikki.

0: Lucy and Nikki. And right now, jump on the phones. 131060 is a number. We want to know, what is the strangest thing you've done for love, girls?
1: Yes, that's right. Like, think, you know, did you pretend that you could eat chili when you actually hate spice?
2: Oh, yeah. Pretended you're not, like, celiac when you actually are.
1: Oh, got punished for the gluten doll.
2: Mm.
1: I feel like that would be common.
2: Well, Brad Pitt adopted like 40 chameleons to try and impress his girlfriend that liked reptiles. I put myself almost in hospital from bendering for 3 days trying to chase around a party boy. Like,
1: oh,
2: you know,
1: God,
2: we've all
1: babe,
2: done
1: literally.
2: Crazy things.
1: Yeah. I know, pretending that you're into like a certain genre of music and now you're like stuck in a band that you don't even know.
0: I pretended I was into anime adult content just to impress a girl.
1: No, you didn't.
0: She was into it and I was
2: like
0: yeah,
2: adult
0: me too.
2: Adult,
0: I can never watch it. Like
2: pornography.
0: Yeah. Well, I didn't know I could say that.
1: Oh my God, that is so niche. And
2: that
1: why did you pretend?
2: So
1: you must have really liked this girl.
0: No, yeah. No,
1: me too,
0: work
1: without
0: out.
1: Even thinking what it is. You're like,
2: Sean,
1: I regret saying
2: didn't
1: that.
2: Didn't work out. I feel like, thank goodness gracious.
0: No, I'm not into that ever. Anyway, all right. Let's go to Sarah on 131060. Sarah, what is the strangest thing you've done for love?
3: Oh, I did the stupidest thing for love. So, long story short. My ex-partner was still technically married because his legal wife had a really, really bad disease and they couldn't get divorced because she wasn't allowed to sign the paperwork because her disease had, she lost all her faculties.
2: Oh, wow.
3: Yeah,
2: that's really sad.
3: I know. It is really, really sad. And sometimes it can be hard to find support workers. I used to do support work. So long story short, he kind of manipulated me and took advantage of my caring nature to look after her.
1: Oh, my gosh.
2: Whoa, so he's got you being the carer for his wife while you are having, like, essentially an affair with him.
3: It wasn't an affair. They hadn't physically been together for, like, 3 years. He had to look after her, otherwise she'd go into a home. She had nowhere else to go. All her family had passed away.
1: So he was courting you and then you've ended up being the carer.
3: Yeah.
1: Wow. Well, what a woman, though. Good for you, doll. Yeah.
2: Sorry, is it Kevin or Sarah? Sarah?
3: It's Sarah.
2: Sarah.
3: It gets worse.
2: Oh,
3: yeah.
2: Okay. Tell me more.
1: Standing by.
3: So, like, I was like, look, I can't do this. She kind of makes me feel depressed to be around. I'm so sorry. Anyway, for about 6 months, I said that. And then finally, I said, I can't do this. Like, I am so depressed. And then I found out off his brother that she was never a very kind person. And, yeah, so here I was caring for this woman, and it turns out.
1: No, that's a crazy story, babe.
0: What a mess.
1: Wow.
2: It
1: things
2: sounds
1: you do
2: like
1: for love.
2: You got absolutely played by this guy. I feel like I'm glad you're not with him anymore. I'm hoping you're not with him
0: it
2: anymore.
0: It does. Thank you for calling through, Sarah. Hey, stick around on the way. We're talking about Ugg boots because they've had a bit of a resurgence, and we need to unpack it. We're going to do that
1: Ugg.
0: Next. You got Lucy and Nikki for your drive home. He's BB Rexa, New Religion. Deep

0: For your drive home, you got Lucy and Nikki from the Happy Hour with Lucy and Nikki podcast. Grab it right now on the Listener app or wherever you get your podcasts.
1: That's it, guys. And today we are finally settling a great Australian debate. Is it acceptable to wear UGG boots in public? A TikTok has gained a lot of attention after saying the following.
0: Oh, sorry.
2: Oh, Shawnee.
1: Sean.
3: I lied, mate. I get yelled at for this, but I don't care. Hot take, but UGG boots are not outdoor shoes. Stop wearing them outside. These are indoor shoes. Like when you come home from a long day at work and you step inside and you put on your cozy Uggs, why would you be walking out in public with them? Like through the grocery store, there's so many germs there.
4: Oh,
1: controversial hot take.
4: Big time.
1: So it is a bit of a divide. Like I remember back in the day in like the noughties when people would wear UGG boots with their like skinny jeans and everyone was like, that is a fashion
4: faux pas. You'd be like, you're wearing your slippers out of the house.
1: Yes. Yeah. But now they've made all the trendy little kind of, you know, slides and this and that. It's kind of, they've definitely elevated.
4: Well, I am definitely pro UGG and like I know you are too, Luce. Like we travel with ours. Like they are coming everywhere with us.
1: We wear ours on the plane.
4: Yeah, babe.
1: we wear ours
4: like, into the office all the time. Yeah. Like when we're podcasting, we always wear our UGG boots because they're so easy. We've got the little slide ones where you can just slip them on and off. But I do get it. Like they kind of are a slipper essentially, but I do think it has changed a lot. Like celebrities wear them out of the house.
1: Yeah.
4: So if it's good enough for them, it's good enough for me, doll.
1: I'm very pro UGG, but and I will say, as someone that has a dog that they have to take out to use the bathroom all the time, I had my UGG boots in my suitcase from being away, and I was like, wow, the amount of times I go to reach for them in a day to just quickly pop out of the house is pretty crazy.
4: I know. I feel like, yeah, I don't really wear slides as much as I used to. So maybe if I had a good pair of slides, I would opt for that. But in winter, I just want to have snuggly feet.
1: Mm, for sure. Here's another one.
4: Mm.
1: Do you wear socks with your Uggs?
4: If I am wearing them, like, to the office, yes.
1: But just
4: if
1: like...
4: If I'm around the house, no.
1: Okay. Yeah. Smelly Uggs.
4: Why?
1: Good
4: what do
1: know.
4: You do?
1: Good to know. Yeah, I'm the same.
4: Oh, well, shut up. Don't shame me.
1: What about you, Shawnee? Are you Uggs,
0: nah,
1: yay or nay?
0: I'm not Uggs. I usually go socks and slides. But slides are apparently going out. See, we're back with thongs again. So, I don't know.
1: You can't wear socks with thongs.
4: So that is actually a bit on.
0: I think Bieber was rocking Uggs somewhere the other day. Like, I've never seen Uggs like this before.
4: Oh, well, I was just in Queenstown in New Zealand and the UGG store there is elite. Like so many cool hats, shoes, little bags. I was like, wow, it's a whole thing.
0: I like the low top ones. They're kind of like a platform. I don't know.
4: That's the one we have.
0: That's the one you got. Mm. Yeah,
4: what are you chasing? A bit of height?
0: Sick. Bit of height, yeah.
4: Oh, you know, get on
0: 5'11".
1: It's kind of like how back in the day, like trackies were kind of, it wasn't play on to wear trackies outside.
0: Yeah. Mm. I bought a sick tracksuit the other day and I haven't gotten out of it except for today, but it's so good, like baggy tracksuit.
4: Oh, nice.
1: Yeah. I was walking up on High Street, Armadale in Melbourne the other day, which is like a bit of a bougie street with all the nice shops on it. And there were these like older women. They would have been boomers for sure.
0: Juicy tracksuits.
1: No. They were just sitting there having a coffee. But you know how active wear now is like very... Like athleisure is very much considered like fashion.
4: Yeah, definitely.
1: Whereas back in the, you know, for these women, they were very well dressed in like, you know, a nice outfit. And one of the ladies said, all these young kids now, they just get around wearing their gym clothes. And I was like, I guess that would be weird for them.
4: Yeah, you know? I know. Like if you didn't get the trend, you'd be like, wow, that girl hasn't even had a shower today.
1: Yeah, literally.
0: Comfort's where it's at.
1: It is. Boots, trackies.
0: Love
1: activewear,
0: it.
1: I'm on board.
0: So
4: yeah,
0: good.
4: Me too.
0: You got Lucy and Nikki.
5: Ladies, time out. Time for a wee break right now. The L, the U, the C, the Y. Lucy and Nikki be back. That's right.
6: That's right.
5: Lucy and Nikki. Driving you home. Lucy and Nikki.

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2: Slowing in Black Mountain for the Glenlock to change northbound. Traffic back to the Tuggeranong Parkway past Cotter Road. That's putting pressure on Cotter Road westbound at the approach. And a crawl in Cook for Coulter Drive both ways between William Hovell Drive and Springvale Drive. 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

0: If you drive home, you got Lucy and Nikki from the Happy Hour with Lucy and Nikki podcast. 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
1: to take me home. Oh, that's right, guys. The first night of drive in the can, as they say.
2: Mad Monday is officially over.
1: Mad Monday.
2: We made it, babe.
1: We did.
2: We were feeling a little bit, how do you say it? Wackadoodle post-weekend.
1: Yes, but post-weekend wackadoodle. I'm going to, you know what I'm going to do after this? I'm going to go get myself a beautiful, big, hot, brothy bowl of pho.
2: Oh, darling.
1: So many condiments on it, like every condiment.
0: I've still never had pho.
1: Shawnee.
2: Yeah. What on earth, Shawnee?
0: I just don't like I don't like the thought of my food, like, Wet, like in a big bowl of water.
1: Big broth. We love broth.
2: I even love just having bone broth as like its own independent drink.
0: Mm. Yeah, right.
2: Yeah, love it.
1: Big on the broth.
2: Yeah, good for you, doll.
1: Yeah, I'm that's going what I'm gonna to. Do.
2: Well, I don't know. I think maybe go somewhere nice for dinner and then.
1: Yeah, well, good for you.
2: Yeah. Well, I actually really would just go a photo, but anyway, here we are. Okay. I've got my partner here for the night, so he's got to, you know. Charm his pants off, guys.
1: Yeah. Gotta go and take him out on the town, doll.
2: That's
1: but
2: it,
1: we
2: babe.
1: Will be back tomorrow. If you are enjoying our shows, guys, we are going to be doing a podcast episode every single day this week, and like which kind of is like accumulates the best of the best from the radio show. So make sure you tune in as well.
2: Yes, that's right. And stick around tomorrow because we want to know, you know, what happened when you brought your child to work, because I've brought my 5-month-old daughter, Rafa, to work today.
1: She's been so well behaved.
2: Yeah, so we're going to unpack how that's all gone tomorrow. This is the first work trip that I've ever brought her on.
0: I love this. And she's been an absolute angel.
1: Hey, she's actually only been alive for 5 months. We haven't been on any work trips.
2: No, we have.
0: Look at her. She's so cute.
2: We've been to Sydney before, but I haven't had her with me. So she's staying.
0: Go check out the Instagram stories right now if you do want to see baby Rafa.
2: Yeah, she's on there. She's bloody cute.
1: She's an angel from heaven.
0: Anyway, we'll be back tomorrow, same time, 4 till 6. Until then, have a great night, guys.
1: Love you.
2: See you later. That's right.
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4: Slowing in Black Mountain for the Glenelg to change northbound. Traffic back to the Tuggeranong Parkway past Cotter Road. That's putting pressure on Cotter Road westbound at the approach. And a crawl in Cook for Coulter Drive both ways between William Hovell Drive and Springvale Drive. 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
9: Yuma, good evening. I'm Tamara Cartwright. The search for the $40 million Canberran is still on. The lot are still yet to hear from Thursday night's mystery ACT Powerball winner, but we do have a little bit more info on where the ticket was purchased. That was at Thistle Kiosk at Westfield Woden. Caught today for a 14-year-old boy after allegedly stealing a vehicle that resulted in a police pursuit. Police identified the stolen vehicle travelling towards Cotter Road on Sunday night. Officers deployed tyre deflation devices in Canberra, but the driver failed to stop and continued to speed through nearby streets. Police later arrested the 14-year-old in Canberra who was on bail after allegedly stealing another vehicle earlier that week. The Health Minister says the effects of the budget's property tax changes are starting to be seen despite Cotality auction clearance rates falling to 5- and 6-year lows in Melbourne and Sydney respectively. Mark Butler says the government's receiving positive feedback from real estate agents though.
10: From every city about auctions on Saturday afternoons being dominated by first home buyers. They're bidding against other first home buyers for the first time in a very long time. They're not having to bid against investors that have the benefit of a tax break in their pocket. That's the terrific thing.
9: Meanwhile, the Canberra market is struggling. This week's preliminary clearance rates at 39% compared to 64% a year ago. Support for One Nation has slipped, according to a survey conducted for The Australian. Its primary vote is down 2 points to 29%, while Labor's recovered 3 points to sit at 33%. The coalition has now fallen to an historic low of 17%. And the cost of tying the knot is on the rise. New figures show wedding expenses have jumped 8% in a year, with the average big day now costing almost $40,000.
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9: Queensland has named a 20-man squad for next week's Origin Decider, with Raiders prop Corey Horsburgh set to wear the maroon jersey. Broncos star Pat Carrigan has also been named to make his return from injury alongside Jeremiah Nanai. Coach Billy Slater says he's looking forward to have Nanai back in the squad.
11: He has done a wonderful job for this footy team. He's 23 years old and he's played 11 origins already. That's a lot of origin football for a young man. I just know whatever role that we ask of Jeremiah, he's going to be able to perform that for this footy team.
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1: 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Happy, happy for our happy hour.
2: Happy, happy, happy.
1: Imagine if one day we weren't happy, though. Like, then we'd have to rename
2: the
1: show.
2: We're always happy.
1: Imagine.
0: We'll call it the grim hour, because next we're going to talk about something that is looking very dire, Fifi.
1: Dating apps. Yeah. Never used one. And actually, you've probably both been in relationships that have never used one either.
3: No, I had a gap between two girlfriends and tried just nothing.
1: Which was it? Tinder?
3: Nothing happened.
0: So whether it's Tinder, Bumble, Hinge, the reports on the ground are very, very bad indeed. So let's find out how it's going for you after Alex Warren's Fever Dream. You are with Fifi, Fever, Nick for your happy hour.

0: It's a Monday evening. You're on the late drive home and you are spending it with us. Thanks for doing that. This is Fifi Fevernick's happy hour.
1: Newly engaged producer James Blake. And Lucy, what a woman. What a woman. Your fiancé.
2: Bloody hell.
3: We met on Tinder.
1: Well, Gemma and Matt met on Tinder. A lot of our producers have met their partners on Tinder.
4: Yeah, met him on Tinder and we're moving in together this week.
2: Hey. So, did Luce accidentally swipe right?
1: There are successful Tinder stories and we hear them a lot. But we did hear from James. Not only does he have a fiance, he has a harem. They're a group of single women that hang out with him and Lucy. And he's
5: harem.
1: Harem? Did I say?
2: You said harem.
1: Harem? Harem? It's not harem? Harem? Harem? No, hang on. You
5: harem.
1: Guys have melted.
5: Not harem.
2: No, you no, said it. He said harem.
1: Harem. Harem. Harem.
5: A harem, yeah.
1: Harem. Anyway, he's got lots of women that he hangs out with. And these single women tell us what's happening. It's grim in the world of Tinder, is that right?
3: Super grim. I was at Kick-Ons on Saturday night.
2: Kick-Ons, that's disgusting.
1: All you had to say was I was out for a drink.
5: Yeah, and also, Saturday night's not Kick-Ons.
2: Yeah, mate, it was Saturday afternoon.
5: Just getting started.
2: It was too

0: 30.
1: And they were all complaining, a couple of the single ones, just it is so, so grim.
2: Like how, like what, describe that, why?
1: To a point where Tinder's not even worth touching, just because the interactions, it's almost like it's been poisoned. It's just not worth it. You're not going to find anyone worthwhile there.
2: So I want to be clear about this. When you say this, so it's not that the pool of potential men is like that bad. It's gone to hookups. Is that what I'm reading into this? It's just blatant.
0: Sounds gross.
2: It's not getting to know someone, finding a love
0: match.
2: That's
0: not what that's for.
2: That's
0: what Tinder's for.
3: No, I think the people on there.
0: No, Tinder's for getting a person that night, and then if you fall in love, you fall in love.
2: Okay, everyone outside the studio is shaking their head. No. Man who's been married for over 20 years. I think these people know what's happening.
4: I'm on all the apps. Tinder's for dating and relationships.
2: Dating.
0: No, that's what all the girls say. Oh, I want to find that boys are on there just to have sex. They are. Go to that. What's that?
3: I think they're saying that actual candidates are grim. Because I've got some single mates that'll go, have a look at this. This is bad news. Look at the blokes on here. And it is like it's almost someone holding a fish and the pictures of Staffy with sunnies is almost gold now. Wow. Compared to the dregs.
4: My experience from it recently, so many people you match with and then you chat for like a day, 2 days, and then they just stop chatting. Or
0: yeah,
4: you don't get to like
0: moved on.
4: Catch
0: because they've hit someone else and they've put what they wanted to get.
2: Well, here's the question. Yes. And I'm interested in this because with the conversation with James and his young female friends was, but then what now? Because what do you do then?
0: Go to a pub.
2: Is it? Well, but see, I've heard that people don't know how to talk to people. Like when we were, you know, younger before Tinder, you would meet people at nightclubs and bars. Yeah. But I think people don't know how to walk up to people anymore. Is that right, James?
1: It's gotten so bad that one of the members of the harem had flowers delivered to her house as a nice gesture, but it's gotten so bad that that freaked her out. Because she's like, oh,
0: that's on her.
1: It's like old school way of doing things.
2: That's fascinating to me that for people who have now entered the dating life and adulthood straight onto dating apps don't know how to date without a dating app. That actually blows my mind.
0: That's on them.
2: And if someone approaches them and says, hey, hi, my name's Steve, would you like to go out? They melt and freak out and run away.
0: Yeah,
2: that's
0: they think it's
2: amazing.
0: Creepy. Like, hey, I'd go walk up to your finger. Hey, Fee, would you like to have a drink? And you'd think that that's creeping you out. They'd be like, what a creep. Sorry, what?
2: But we always said this, that now with social media and connections being all digital, are we losing the ability to talk, communicate, have social interactions that aren't online? I don't know. Yeah. Matt, is this bring back speed dating? Bring back, we probably do a singles party.
0: Mate,
2: we
0: singles
2: love
0: party,
2: our
0: right?
2: singles
0: speed,
2: parties.
0: Speed dating would not work for people like James's friend because they don't know how to talk. Like speed dating, they'd be like, duh.
2: Because they're friends with James? They don't know how to talk?
0: He just said how a creep, like she felt uncomfortable. Like doesn't the old eggplant and water work anymore?
3: Oh, send that text out.
2: That's the grim world we're talking about.
0: Yeah, that's what Tinder is.
5: Yeah, that's what love is, isn't it, Feb? Just a set of emojis, really. Well, hey, let's get your calls coming up, all right, 13, 10, 60, after we go dancing on my own with Callum Scott, all right? Is the dating scene looking really grim? We'll talk to you next on Fee, Feb, and Nick's Happy Hour. Hit 104.7.

0: Always the best feeling to know you've got through a Monday, right? And you are getting home with a laugh as well. This is Fifi Fevenick's Happy Hour.
1: We're talking about the grim reality of dating apps at the moment. We're hearing from single people who are on these apps, particularly Tinder, is dire. Now, admittedly, we're hearing that from girls, women, and the men, it is just, when we say grim, it's gross in that it's very blatant hookups. There's no wanting real connections. It's just become this cesspit of hookup.
2: Yeah. Men treat
1: but
2: it like a trout farm.
1: People who genuinely just want a connection. They want love. You want to find a best friend, soulmate, partner,
3: do
1: and
3: people
1: get
3: put that
1: the fun
3: in,
1: stuff.
3: Do people put that in their bios, though?
2: You're not going on Tinder for that.
1: Well, but I guess the point is, Bev, now adults, particularly post-COVID, you're coming out going, that's how you now meet people because people don't want to meet in person. Now everyone's on socials. People are losing the art of just a bit of repartee at the bar. How do you walk into bars and pick up anymore?
2: A bit of charisma, a bit of chat.
1: Katie. Hey, Katie.
4: Hey guys, how you going?
1: Good, Katie. How are you going on Tinder?
4: Oh my God, I hate it. I came out of a 10 plus year relationship and been on it for the last year and been on a few dates, but the one that really hits me is, you know, last year I went on a date, had a really beautiful time, second date we went to a concert, and I turn around and he has this girl all over him.
1: Oh. What?
4: Yeah, he like she was like grinding up against him, and I'm just like,
3: that's not his fault. Tell her off.
1: and did they?
3: That's my date.
2: What did he do, bro?
1: Did they get together, or what happened?
4: Yeah, he ended up leaving with her. So,
3: all right, now
1: on
3: that's
1: your
3: his
1: date.
4: It was really heartbreaking.
1: That's not good. That's awful.
3: Poor form.
1: You've got to feel for people who go into a dating app like Tinder with a pure heart, with a genuine tender soul, going, I'm looking for love, because that's what
3: you're
1: going to
3: end up. But don't go into Tinder with a pure heart.
1: Maybe, do you know what? We should start our own dating app, Pure Heart, and we're just...
2: You can invest in that. We'll just watch.
1: Just for... people who want genuine, authentic, real connections.
2: Blokes are pigs, and they'll go,
1: I don't believe you all are.
2: Yeah,
1: I
2: and
1: don't.
2: Then the bloke will go, yeah, I'm on this. Okay. Oh, I love you, blah, blah, blah, and then boom.
1: I'm putting Josiah, he'd
3: be
1: in.
3: Perfect.
2: Give me the word.
5: No, I would be the perfect candidate for Pure Heart.
3: You're only saying that because you didn't get the COVID jab.

0: That's pure blood.
1: Hey, that's another.
0: You should have your own app.
1: Pure blood.
2: Josiah would be the biggest
3: I'm
2: creep
3: thinking about it, and I'm looking for investors. Pure heart, and we're after just genuine,
2: we're good
3: people.
1: Like me.
3: Daily Stanch, he'd be involved.
4: Yeah.
3: You and your Christian brothers, you'd get involved.
2: Christian brothers.
3: Christian values.
0: Don't click news.
3: Would you like my idea, Dange?
5: Pure heart sounds beautiful. Phoebe.
3: There we go.
2: Oh, God. Go sing a song.
3: Hi, Lucy.
6: How are you guys?
3: Good. Lucy. Are you on dating apps and it's very grim?
6: I think grim is an understatement, to be honest. But yes, I am. I don't think any of them are any better than the others, to be honest. I have this new saying and I call it the big three. I call it the CEIs of dating sites. So they all have just a lack of consistency, a lack of effort and a lack of initiative.
3: Wow. You're good. I could get you on my marketing team at Pure Heart. I'd swipe. I reckon we could do this, Lucy.
2: If they said that to me on Tinder, I'd swipe left straight away. Wouldn't you?
3: They've
0: got no initiative. This is what I've been told. Female mates have told me the worst thing a bloke can do is ask him out for a coffee. They're like, that is just such low level, weak dog stuff. Just ask out for dinner or drinks.
2: Or eggplant.
0: Even that. Yeah. Have a punt. Yeah. They said so Shoot many blokes shot. Are just so spineless. They're like, a coffee is such a such a weak
2: I couldn't think of anything
0: move.
2: Worse than going out with someone I've met on Tinder for a coffee. Yeah, because all you're thinking is, you're thinking one thing.
3: You're being so judgmental. That could be your soulmate and you've written them off because they asked you out for a coffee.
2: If someone asks me for a coffee, they're not my soulmate.
0: Yeah.
3: Oh, wow.
2: Hey, come to the pub, let's have a drink. Well, you're halfway there.
3: Yeah, but I don't think you're after love if you're... I know what you're after.
2: But that's what everyone's after. No, Lucy, do you not understand, like, Tinder? You're not going to find your person you're going to spend the rest of your life with.
6: I don't think so.
3: No, Lucy, hang on. I'm looking out the window. James
2: it's
3: Blake,
2: not, hey, it's not
3: engaged to
2: young,
3: his Tinder date.
2: Very young. It's not, hey,
3: Gemma, moving in with her Tinder date. Luce, don't you agree? Like, Fev's making this very, you know, trivial. People have to go somewhere to find a soulmate, and people are going to these apps to find that. They're not all just after hookups.
2: Maybe females.
6: Yeah, I think you're right, and I think there are definitely stories and successful stories of people who do meet their soulmates. I think there is a very real option, but I think it's one of those things where it's like right place, right time, right swipe. I don't think it's very...
3: there's a lot of weeds out there to get through.
2: I'd say all the people that are on these sites, I'd say under 5% would stay together.
3: Just listening to you though, Lucy, I don't know how you're single. Yeah. You're wonderful. How could you be single?
6: Oh, I don't know, to be honest, Fee. Thank you very much as a big compliment. Was anyone out there, get my details and pass them on.
3: We could do our own little setup here. And I've got another idea.
0: You need to be consistent.
3: I've got an idea for my app. So Pure Heart, it's for people who are after authentic, genuine connections to find a soulmate. And we're not after any of your eggplant emojis. That can walk away. That's just an added bonus when we get through all the love stuff. Now,
2: do you know who's only females are going on this site?
3: Yeah, but my other thing is, I think separate to just writing messages and making it all digital, you leave voice notes. Because if I heard, just listening to Lucy in 10 seconds, bang, I'd be hooked. I'd be in. I'd go, I want to know this woman. So now I've added to Pure Heart voice notes. So you get 20 seconds to leave your voice.
2: Why don't you make it like chat roulette?
3: I know what happens on chat roulette.
2: But no, but like have faces. Like so you can, it's like a live Zoom message with each other.
3: No, but see, I don't even know what Lucy looks like, but I hear a woman of substance.
0: Of pure
3: and
0: heart.
3: With a pure heart.
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15: 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And next, they're going to go legendary, Fifi, because you think the World Cup's big right now. 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
16: Yes, he's a legend, Bruce McAvaney. We cannot wait to talk to him.
15: Might just be on the line now as well. Bruce McAvaney, welcome to the show.
17: Sorry, let me just bring Bruce on.
18: The moderator arrives.
17: you will hear silence into the
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19: Sorry about that, guys. That's just connecting
16: in. So fine.
15: All right. Well, let producer Leon do his work. You can enjoy this while we wait for the legend Bruce McAvaney to join us in minutes. This is new from Sienna Spyro, Material Lover, it is called. This is Fifi Bevanix. 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

0: Justin Bieber for your late drive home. That is Speed Demon. Thanks for joining us for it as well. This is Fifi Fever Nick's Happy Hour, where the countdown is on. July 23, it begins the Glasgow 2026 Commonwealth Games. Fee,
1: we absolutely love this man, as does all of Australia. He is an Australian living legend, Bruce McAvaney. Welcome to the show.
2: Oh, Fifi, what a lovely way to wake up for me. How are you?
1: Oh, God, Bruce, I love his voice. So good. Just so good to have you on the show, to hear you. And the Glasgow 2026 Commonwealth Games, and we are going to catch every unmissable moment on 7 and 7 Plus Sport, and you will be commentating, Bruce. We're so excited about this.
2: Thanks, Fifi. Well, look, I am looking forward to it. And it's come up quickly, and we've got so many people that are, I think, going to have great Commonwealth Games, young and old, and the fact that the Commonwealth Games are still going is a really big thing. So everyone at Seven's very excited about it.
3: Hey, Bruce, we love you, mate, and I can't wait for the Commonwealth Games. I love listening to sport and watching it. And I think it's Gout Gout. Now, Gout Gout, he's a big story. He's the most talked about Australian athlete, I think, that's been around probably since Cathy Freeman at the 2000 Olympics. Now, is he a chance to win? Will he break the world? Did he just get the world record overnight?
2: No. So what happened with Gout, he ran that world record in Sydney. And it takes a little while to ratify that world record. So that was an effort. Look, he's actually, I feel awful. He's not going to run at the Commonwealth Games. He's going to the World Junior Championships the next week in Oregon. So he's going to run in the World Under 20 200 metre race. And Seven are actually covering that as well. So Gout's decided, look, and I think he's done the right thing, that, you know, he's just 18 years of age, to compete at the Commonwealth Games and then go to America and take on the best under 20 runners in the world, he just felt it was too much for him. And so he's decided to do that. But we've got people like Lockie Kennedy and Cam Myers and Nina Kennedy and Curtis Marshall, et cetera, et cetera. We've got a fantastic athletics team.
4: And Bruce, Lockie Kennedy's the main Gout Gout rival, right? Yeah. Over 100, keeps pipping him in the 100?
2: He does, and even at 200. So, you know, Lockie's 2-3 years older. He's a great guy. He came from rugby. He's just a fantastic talent, both on and off the track.
3: He's
2: and
3: fast.
2: He's been, he's got a great start. And look, the Commonwealth sprinting is elite. So the World Championships last year, in the final of the World Championships, of the 8 runners, 6 were from the Commonwealth. So that gives you an idea of how hard it is. You know, you're up against the Jamaicans, the Brits, the Canadians, and also the best from Africa. So Lockie is going to be right there in the mix. He's a big medal chance, but the competition's going to be very, very strong.
3: He reminds me a little bit of me in the 2006 grand final sprint when I took the win. Oh, God, they run quick. Hey, Bruce.
2: You're just special, you know.
3: Oh, special. That's just made my day. Now, Bruce, we look at all you've been commentating for a long time now, Olympics, Melbourne Cups, grand finals. You commentated Usain Bolt's 100-metre world record in Beijing. But, Cathy, I watched a thing on TV a couple of weeks ago. It was women, how women define sport, or women in sport, and they did a big thing on Cathy Freeman, and that call of Cathy Freeman's race will go down as probably the greatest call, iconic call of all time. What was it like to watch that back or listen to it and be there on the night? Because it was just, you take the words out of your mouth, it was so special.
2: Well, being there on the night was amazing. And look, I was very anxious and nervous, and you know, I was fully warmed up by the time Cathy's race came on, because there'd been 4 or 5 other great events. So the whole night was just incredible. You know, over 100,000 people, great athletes winning all.

0: these big medals, but Kathy was the cornerstone, and I was very nervous when she came out, and I've had my mouth got dry, and you know, I just had to really talk myself into going slow and relaxing and enjoying it. I hadn't really heard the callback for a lot of years until we started to do a promotion with it on Channel 7 when we were doing the Rio Olympics in 2016, and there's some things I'd change, but you know what? I did my best on the night. And for me, if somebody said at the end of my career, which will be sooner rather than later, I guess, at my age, but someone said to me, you know, what's the most fondest memory? I'd have to say Kathy.
1: Oh.
0: And I'd have to say Kathy's race. So yeah, I feel very close to her.
2: Bruce, before we let you go, I want to talk about one of my fondest memories, because you are one of my favourite memories. And I may, because we've known each other for a long time, I may have told you this, but I will never forget. I'm going to take you back to the 90s. Now, I was a teenager, and this is back to landlines, and I was obviously living with my parents. And speaking of athletes, my stepfather, my stepdad, Alan Crawley, is an Olympian. He was in the Mexico long jumper at the Mexico 68 Olympics, came third, got a bronze at the Com Games in 1966. And you are so thorough at your job, Bruce, for you rang our home landline and I answered it as like a 13 or 14 year old. And I'll never forget going, "Hello, Box Residence," or something. And you just said, "Hello, it's Bruce McAvaney here. Could I please speak to Alan?" And I nearly dropped the phone. The most famous person I'd ever heard of was calling my home. I'll never forget it, Bruce. And I went to school and said, "I spoke to Bruce McAvaney. But you were wanting to talk to Alan about, because he'd set the Australian record for so many years of 8.08 metres.
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2: What's going on here? What have you got in front of you?
3: I turned away for a second. Fev's popped open a laptop.
4: Yeah, I've got my I've got my work computer. So we spoke about this.
2: Say on the back of it, Comwine.
4: Yeah, that's just one of our sponsors down at the Tiggies, AFLW.
1: Yes, of course. Richmond's AFL women's team, where you're the assistant coach, Fev. So here's the thing, right? Fev, as a footy legend in a past life, he's never needed a computer. He's always been kicking snags for his work. So how does he go when he's asked to do match analysis and replays for the AFL women's team? We find out coming up in minutes. You are with Fifi, Fev and Nick's happy hour.

0: Just outstanding Michael Scott work.
1: You're welcome. They all know that I'm not very good when it comes to tech. Now, computers. Now, you know, a lot of people know how to use computers, and I don't. And it's not my fault because I've never had to have a computer. Mm. I've never had one. I've never had to use one. Didn't do any. Well, we didn't really have computers at school, did we? I don't know. I didn't use them.
0: Because you kept saying, "Teacher, I'm not going to need this. I'm going to be an AFL star."
1: And guess what?
2: But you were correct.
1: I was right.
0: You need it.
2: They were trying to prep you for after the AFL started.
1: AFL never had a job, so I don't have to have a computer. I've never had to write a resume. I've never used a computer unless it was for COD and playing video games or something like that. I've got a phone, obviously, and that's a little, you can't really do much on your phone when you have to prepare stuff for the AFL girl. So what I have to do now is I have to watch games and clip them and edit them, and then I've got all these. So my coach, Jared, sent me a folder with all this stuff in it that I need to learn, and I've got so many little documents and I don't know, they're just all everywhere in the computer. They all hide in little things. They all hide. There's like templates with the Richmond's thing on there. You've got to write stuff and then put it on the template. So I was at home yesterday, the day before.
2: By the way, the fact that you think he's hidden the files in the computer.
1: Oh, they're hidden.
2: They're just in folders.
1: Yeah, but they're hidden.
0: They're hidden folders.
1: I just want it in my face.
2: It's not like an escape room.
0: He wants on the desktop.
2: No. You just want
1: it's not an escape room. Great. It is. It's an escape room. And I'll be like, Fee, where's that red button? I want to press it. And I got on the computer, I sat in front of the fire, I got a glass of wine, and I'm like, I'm going to watch the training from yesterday because a few of the girls wanted a couple of the clips, the forward structure. They wanted it clipped up. So I'm like, all right, here we go. I sat in front, I got the fire going, I laid down in the couch in the room that I never go in because the TV is not really a TV in there, so I don't really associate myself with that room.
2: And again, I can tell you've never had a real job because the fact that like, they've given you work to do and you're like, well, I better sit in a massage chair with a glass of wine. That's what you're meant to do after you've done the work.
1: What are you talking about? You've got to be comfortable.
2: Exactly.
1: So I sat there and for 2 hours, Fee, I don't get angry. That computer nearly went in the fire. I don't know how to use a computer. I was searching for this training. I went to a thing called Sports Code and I did this and I went into every single document and I went into files. Not there. So I gave up on that after about an hour. I thought, I can't do it. So then I'm like, I had a meeting and we had a really constructive meeting and I've showed you the video of me in the meeting.
0: Yep, you showed us
1: all.
0: And
1: I wanted to create a big template for the girls to give to them yesterday at training. So I'm like,
2: a template. You wanted to create a PowerPoint presentation. The template is what you could put your information into. I don't want to.
1: That's what I was doing. Putting information on a thing and then I was going to print it out and give it to them all.
2: Yeah.
1: And then they can keep it. And I don't know how to use all the text and bold and all the things on the side to make things bigger. And you could put, I wanted to like slap them on in all different places and in different color. I don't know how to do it.
0: No.
1: And it was doing my head in. And I'm like, what? I just want to run out and kick goals. I want to teach them on the ground. I don't like computers. It's so hard. And I just.
0: It sounds like it's just a big part of this job, though.
1: It is the main part.
0: Did you know this before you signed on?
1: I did, but I thought I'd be able to just get it because I'm being vulnerable here. I'm pretty good at everything. Whatever I'd want to do, I'd just nail it. When it comes to computers,
0: no good.
1: Stuff you, Steve Jobs. I don't know how to do it. It's too hard.
2: And they've made it like Apple's known as like the simple.
1: Oh, is it?
2: Yeah.
1: Mr. Really Samsung? What have you, Mr. Dodo?
2: No, I've got an Apple now, but it's not. It's like Apple got big because they simplified things. Yeah.
1: Mm. Yeah. It's hard. It's hard to create a template.
2: So you don't even have to create a template. Template's there.
1: Yeah, but to put everything across.
2: Yeah, you're trying to add
1: like
2: stuff.
1: Like I want
2: into
1: to like
2: it.
1: Put it diagonal and colour it and make it all splashy and fun. And
2: you don't want to make it fun.
0: Are you going to continue to bluff your way through? Like what? Where does
1: I've told them.
0: Because you could do courses at night, computer skill courses.
1: I was just getting there. I'm going to have to do a computer course.
0: Yeah,
1: I'm going to have to do one. And it's going to take more time out of my time that I don't have.
0: So is there an argument to say you don't know how to do this job? You're doing a job you don't understand?
1: No. I understand forward craft very well, but I just don't know how to put it onto a computer.
0: I just think you might be one of those people now that just have a job and they're just pretending they know what they're doing.
1: Yeah, I am. I got no idea. And I watched a young Irish girl, AC. She wanted to watch some clips yesterday and I had them. I had them in the folder. I knew they were there. And then when I went to the folder, I because in my fist of rage the two nights before, I think I've deleted a lot of them, and they weren't.

0: on there, and I said,
1: they'll be in the bin.
0: So I'm with an Irish girl that's learning how to play footy, and she's with a bloke who played footy that doesn't know how to use computers, and we're watching a computer screen that I couldn't get anything up on. No. It was like an Irish joke.

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6: Kelly is having a yarn with her bestie Sarah as the kettle lets out a burst of steam. 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
1: G'day, this is Ruben here from Peking Duck for RAD. 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You can't control what another driver does, but you can control what you do. So please, when you're behind the wheel, play it safe and stay focused.
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My song Bed on Fire has been included in the Off Campus series. 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
4: It's the usual traffic jam in the bathroom as Luke does his hair. 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
8: 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Watching the ruse hop across the hilltops under a crimson sunset, Sarah pours the peppermint tea and tells Kelly about the guy from Cooma she's been chatting with online for the last 3 weeks. We're connecting friends right across the region. 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
1: When I was in the third grade, I thought that I was gay, cause I could draw. My uncle was, and I kept my room straight. I told my mom, tears rushing down my face. She's like, Ben, you've loved girls since before pre-K. Tripping. Yeah, I guess she had a point, didn't she? Bunch of stereotypes all in my head. I remember doing the math, like, yeah, I'm good at Little League. A preconceived idea of what it all meant. But those that like the same sex have the characteristics. The right-wing conservatives think it's a decision. And you can be cured with some treatment and religion. Man-made rewiring of a predisposition, playing God. Oh, nah, here we go. America the brave still fears what we don't know. God loves all his children. It's somehow forgotten, but we paraphrase a book written 3,500 years ago.
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2: 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Should it be cocktails? 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Overwhelmed? 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

0: 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This is my song, Drop Dead. 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

0: G Flip here. My song Bed on Fire has been included in the Off Campus series. I wrote this song about desiring and wanting someone that you think that you shouldn't, and then not listening to that and following through with it and setting the bed on fire. 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
1: 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We're connecting friends right across the region. 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The energy for around here.
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0: Matt Dickerson here, and Hologram is a song about that moment when someone or something suddenly comes into focus. 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
4: Yuma and good morning. I'm Hayden Becerra. A new fully bulk billing GP clinic is opening in South Tuggeranong today. It's part of a federal government election promise, with the Coombs practice opening their doors in Woden yesterday in a temporary clinic and the Gungahlin practice opening next month. ACT Senator Katie Gallagher says the three new clinics will help Canberra's low bulk billing rates.
5: We know the bulk billing rate is still too low. It's come up about 1.5% since our incentives were put in place, so it's sitting now just over 54% of all consultations are bulk billed, but we know the national average is about 81%.
4: It's the last day of the government's full fuel excise discount before the reduction is halved tomorrow. But the consumer watchdog's warning servos, they'll be fined if prices are hiked by more than 16 cents a litre. The current discount is saving drivers an estimated $18 a tank, but that will dip to $9 when the changes roll through. As the ACT marks the National Housing Accord's second anniversary this week, Master Builders ACT says the territory is falling short. New data shows the ACT has approved just under 7,000 homes since July 2024, well below the near 8,500 required, leaving around a 17% shortfall. CEO Ananila Gama says the ACT now has one of the worst productivity in the country.
6: Home building approvals have slowed to just 290 homes per month. Before the accord started, here in the ACT, we were approving around 350 homes, and our long-term average is actually 424 homes per month.
4: The Prime Minister is rejecting suggestions his under-16 social media ban was rushed as the government introduces tougher laws with harsher penalties for the texts that allow children onto their platforms. Anthony Albanese has told 7:30 it's wrong to say most kids are flouting the ban.
7: No, some are, and when we introduced the legislation, we said that was going to be the case. We said we weren't going to allow the perfect to be the enemy of the good.
4: And Australia and Vanuatu have signed an agreement, strengthening security ties and committing to keeping Vanuatu's critical infrastructure free from militarisation. It's been viewed as a significant strategic move in the Pacific.
1: Climbing cash, climbing $1,000 every week at your Canberra Labour Club.
4: The GWS Giants are getting ready to head south to the nation's capital to take on the Dockers at Manuka Oval on Saturday afternoon. Young forward Phoenix Gothard reflecting on last week's loss against Hawthorn.
8: Yeah, we're all pretty flat. Devastating. Devastating way to finish, obviously losing by 14 points. I think we've got to look at the positives and take the positives out of it. Put up a good fight against a good side, so we'll learn from there.
4: Meanwhile, the Giants women will also head to Canberra for an AFL clinic school visit on Friday morning ahead of their combined fan day and captain's run at Manuka Oval on Friday afternoon. And Jack Bostock says he's ready for a hostile welcome to Origin football when he makes his debut for the New South Wales in next week's Origin decider in Brisbane. The Dolphins winger isn't expecting any love from the fans or his teammates.
9: Definitely a few smart-ass comments from Dolphins fans, obviously a bit of tongue-in-cheek, all involved in it. Definitely adds a little bit of more fuel to the fire when majority of my team, like you said, are Queenslanders.
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0: help locating missing 23-year-old man Jake Dylan Humphries. Jake has not been heard from since 1 p.m. Sunday and was last seen in Benython. He may be driving a 2003 Mazda 3 sedan with ACT registration YGY43M and is described as a man with a solid build, shaved brown hair, a beard and a prominent arm tattoo. Call police if you have any information. Forensic scientists across the ACT Public Service are fighting for better pay and a hazard allowance as part of industrial action. Ashley Sutherland from the Professionals Australia Union says they've been negotiating for 9 months, with their enterprise agreement already expiring in March. It's not just forensic scientists who'll partake in work bans either.
1: We also have members at Canberra Hospital taking industrial action as well, such as medical physicists. These professionals have had no choice but to take action. Really, we've been sitting down at the bargaining table for months and months.
0: The Federal Health Minister has conceded the PBS is under increasing pressure. Billion-dollar companies reportedly demanding higher prices for their products, leaving customers and patients caught in the middle. Mark Butler telling Seven the system needs to improve.
2: We'd like to see it happen more quickly, and we're doing a lot of work with industry and patient groups on that right now.
0: And a step towards supporting more young Canberrans and reducing the likelihood of re-offending. The ACT government is giving the PCYC's Project 180 program an additional $500,000 to help reconnect young people with education, training and employment. The funds will expand opportunities to be able to participate in the program, with outcomes that have seen a 70% reduction in police interactions and more than half of participants achieving vocational qualifications of improved wellbeing outcomes. Now, Canberra's Fuel Watch, fuel hike got you? VW Electric ID4, now 59,990, drive away at Lenok Volkswagen Phillip. A litre of unleaded will set you back about $1.64, while diesel is sitting at $1.86 a litre.
3: Climbing cash, climbing $1,000 every week at your Canberra Labour Club.
0: The Socceroos' preparations for Saturday's knockout clash with Egypt continues, with the squad leaving California a day early, bound for Dallas, which is a venue that midfielder Connor Metcalf says holds strange memories after a friendly against Mexico.
4: For some reason, they had a DJ playing during our game as well. And I think every time Matty Ryan got the ball, they would just start playing a song.
0: And Matilda's captain, Sam Kerr, is heading back to the US, signing with NWSL club Gotham FC. The move comes after her departure from Chelsea, with Kerr returning to the club she played for earlier in her career. She signed through to the end of 2030.
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Instinct and so much more. 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Rod and Gabby currently on holidays, but that's okay. We are reliving their best bits, like all of the fairy smut readings. Like, seriously, this is 50 Shades of Grey stuff. I really believe that Gabby has, like, another career on her hands. We're going to hear that next at Hit 1047.

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1: 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The Forbidden Fairy.
2: Gabby's erotic romancy novel that you are penning. Mm-hmm. Ashley Nolan, welcome back, narrating the next chapter.
3: Hello. So we left off where Saphira had woken up on Lance's chest and he said, "You better get off me because I can't control myself if you don't." And she said she should have moved away. Every instinct told her to put distance between herself and the hunger in his eyes, but instead she rested her hand on his chest.
2: Well, how's he going to receive that as a sign? You know, what's he going to do with that?
3: Exactly.
2: Let's see. Oh. Do you need forest ambience again?
3: I don't know. I reckon it's hot and heavy enough to not notice the forest noise. Beautiful.
2: Here we go.
4: Okay, let's go. A flicker of surprise crossed his face before it morphed into something dangerous. His fingers slid carefully along her waist, as though giving her every chance to pull away. When she didn't, his forehead rested briefly against hers. "Saphira," he warned quietly. Her name sounded almost painful on his lips, but she closed the distance first, kissing him softly, uncertainly at first, until the control he had been clinging to broke. His arms tightened around her, his wings shielding them from the forest as he kissed her back with desperate longing, like he had wanted this from the moment they met, or even long before. Saphira hadn't been touched by a man in too long, and she melted into Lance's body, ignoring everything that was telling her to run. They fit together like they were always meant to be.
2: Just pardon my interruption just for a moment. I know that at the beginning of this you said these aren't personal stories.
3: Absolutely not.
2: Right, because it feels pretty real.
3: That's what it's meant to feel like. It's a book.
2: That's what authors say, isn't it? But a lot of authors base their stories on their real life.
3: No. This is based on fantasy.
2: She hadn't been with a man for a long time.

0: Definitely not me.
1: Let's continue.
2: Lance moved so he was seated, lifting Safira onto his lap so she was facing him, one knee either side of his hips, like she weighed as much as a feather. His tongue explored hers with a tenderness that contradicted every dangerous story Safira had ever heard about fairies.
1: Where do you get the inspiration for these stories?
0: From reading Fairy Smart.
1: Okay.
0: I've
1: okay.
0: read a lot of them by now.
1: Okay. Sorry, go on.
2: She never wanted this to end. His hands on her backside pulling her closer, her chest pressed against his, her fingers tangled in his hair. And then she froze, the warmth of his mouth, the steady hand on her waist, the comfort she felt only moments ago, all of a sudden feeling wrong. She pulled back so quickly she nearly fell back onto the coals of the cold fire. "What are we doing?" she whispered.
1: Okay, we need your husband on the phone. This doesn't seem like it's, you know, like it's so descriptive.
0: He wishes.
1: We'll see. All right, that was quite an installment.
0: Right.
1: But she's come to her senses.
0: She has.
1: What a relief.
0: For now.
1: No relief at all. But anyway.
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0: this morning, filling in for Rod and Gabby at Canberra's Hit 104.7. And the bad news, we're waking up to 7 degrees. Oh, sorry, that's the good news. The actual bad news, we're only getting to 13 degrees today, Caleb and Corwell.
1: 7-Eleven hot chocolate and just a nice woolly jacket, yeah. And warm hug with the hot chockey and the jacket, you know? Yeah.
0: Oh, how good. Okay, he wants hugs all day.
1: A warm hug, maybe a marshmallow as well. Won't
0: go either. Okay, I also recommend some cardio if you didn't get that morning gym workout in. To Justin Bieber, Speed Demon, Flash, The Kid LAROI, and Gal. These both in full next.
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12: Yuma and good morning, I'm Hayden Becerra. More options for free healthcare in Canberra with the South Tuggeranong Bulk Billing Practice opening today. It's one of three new fully bulk-billed practices for the ACT as part of the federal government's election promise. The Coombs practice opened yesterday in Woden in a temporary location before it will move to a permanent location in the Molongalo Valley once the fit-out is complete.
13: Here we've got 23 clinics that are bulk billing now under our bulk billing incentive. These additional three will now form part of that, and we hope just give Canberrans more choice to access GP care.
12: ACT Senator Katie Gallagher there. Master Builders ACT is calling on the local government to fix housing planning and lift productivity. It comes as the National Housing Accord marks its two-year anniversary this week, with approvals in the ACT sitting at 290 homes per month, down from 350 before the accord. CEO Anani Lagama says it's a planning system failure.
14: From the City and Environment Directorate over to the utility providers and specialists, units and agencies like Trees and Heritage. So we're just simply failing to get through the work of delivering those planning permits.
12: It's the last day of the government's full fuel excise discount before the reduction is halved tomorrow. But the consumer watchdog's warning servos, they'll be fined if prices are hiked by more than 16 cents a litre. The current discount is saving drivers an estimated $18 a tank, but that'll dip to $9 when the change rolls through. And it's been revealed younger Aussies cop higher rates of discrimination in the workplace than their older co-workers. Research shows 30% of workers aged between 18 and 29 have experienced discrimination or harassment at work over the past year. Diversity Council Australia's Dr. Rose Dalmadar Remedios says it's significantly higher than other groups.
15: They're also more likely to face workplace sexual harassment and everyday exclusion, like being ignored, left out of work social gatherings, or having assumptions made about their abilities.
16: Climbing cash. Climbing $1,000 every week at your Canberra Labour Club.
12: The Giants are gearing up for their trip down to the nation's capital. They're set to play Fremantle at Manuka Oval on Saturday afternoon. The Giants have had their fair share of injuries this season, but young forward Phoenix Gothard says it's been a pretty good opportunity for new talent to come through.
17: We still have a lot of belief in ourselves. Obviously, a few players coming out brings opportunities for maybe some players coming in as well. But yeah, we believe in ourselves. We'll just get to work.
12: And Tilly skipper Sam Kerr is heading back to the States, signing with NWSL side Gotham FC. The move sees Kerr return to the club where she started earlier in her career after leaving Chelsea. She's locked in through to 2030.
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12: 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Sand again tomorrow, then rain easing and 15 on Thursday. 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

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Hello, it is Beth Larson, and talking about girls, someone you may or may not have seen a lot of. No, seriously. OnlyFans star, her name is Ruby Drew, and we love to reward our 6 a.m. listeners by replaying the fascinating interview that Rod and Gabby did with her next at Canberra's Hit 104.7. First, this is Justin Bieber.

0: Rhodes here at 104.7 this morning. It is Beth Dilling and for Rod and Gabby. They are back next Tuesday with your chance to win Spider-Man tickets. That's right. The Spider-Man preview screening, you can see it before anyone else in Canberra with Rod and Gabby Spider-Man. Brand new day in cinemas on July 30. But right now we are reliving some of their best moments and also some of their friskiest moments, like this interview with an OnlyFans star.
1: It's here 104.7's Rod and Gabby for Brekkie. Gee, we've been fascinated by this new show. We heard about it, we counted down, and it has met, perhaps even exceeded, expectations.
2: I think it has. I think this is the best reality TV show that we've made in Australia. We've tried a fair few times and they haven't quite hit the mark.
1: Well, it's interesting when you say reality show because there's no shortage of them. However, this one, like The Hills, probably the OG, hey, we're producers, we're going to set up a situation, a scenario, but then as real people, you're going to just take it from there.
2: And we tried it with like being Lara Bingle from, and then Byron Bays, and then there was the Bondi one. Anyway, they haven't hit the mark.
1: Well, interestingly, so many of the participants, there's been a little bit of deer in the headlights.
2: Yes.
1: And they've been like, oh, my God, I'm on camera. Now, here is something that's worked. It's streaming at the moment on Stan. It's called Turned On Dirty Sexy Money. The participants in the show, the main lead characters, are all adult content creators.
2: On OnlyFans.
1: Who are no strangers to the camera.
2: Yeah.
1: In what is traditionally your most vulnerable moments. And so they seem pretty comfortable on the show and it's going fantastically. We're very privileged to have Ruby Drew joining us on the show today. Ruby, good morning from the Gold Coast.
3: Good morning.
1: You for the time.
3: Thank you for having me, guys.
1: What sort of reaction and response are you getting, A, down the street, and then B, perhaps in the subscribers on your platform to your profile?
3: Look, it's been pretty great. As far as people on the street, I'm a little bit of a recluse, so I haven't really bumped into many people, but that's more probably from my doing than it is anyone else's.
1: That's interesting. Are you an introvert?
3: I'm like an introverted extrovert. I'm around people when I choose to be, I'm an extrovert, but otherwise I very, very much enjoy my own time and I'm just a homebody. I really just love being at home. I'm a little grandma, really.
1: I wonder that we've seen on this last...

0: episode, this episode that people can watch or are watching at the moment, the most recent episode, some of the insecurities that you wrestle with as far as your own body image is concerned, which is a surprise for those of us that think we know the world that you're in.
1: Yes.
0: How have you overcome that, or how do you manage that given what you're doing for a profession?
1: Look, it's an ongoing struggle. but it has been since, honestly, I was like 12. It hasn't just come about from being in this industry. It's more come about from being a woman in this world. And just feeling the constant pressure to look a certain way, I think... For me, it's been a particularly big thing because I was always told, you're lucky you're pretty.
0: Oh, really?
1: Yeah, I'm not very book smart. I'm very street smart, but not very book smart. So I think just there was an added pressure to look a certain way. And I think I felt that for a very long time, but it's something that I'm still working on, but it's definitely getting a lot easier as the years go on.
2: On the most recent episode, that came up a lot with your insecurities because you're doing a lingerie shoot with the other girls.
1: Yeah.
2: And then the conversation turned to the different surgeries and procedures the other girls have had, because they've obviously had some body hang-ups as well, despite not showing the insecurities as deeply as you do.
1: Yeah.
2: Is that common within the industry for these little tweaks and procedures to be occurring?
1: It's super common. Yeah. I don't know if there is a girl that I know, but also almost outside of this industry, I don't know many girls that don't have insecurity, but boys as well. I feel like it's just a sort of a part of the human experience for a lot of people is there are certain things that you don't like about yourself. And when you're constantly in front of a camera and you're constantly looking at all the little things that you can tweak, it definitely makes it a little bit harder.
2: You mentioned you're going on the roller coasters today. You're on the Gold Coast, so you have access to them anytime. But is this for content?
1: Half content, half fun.
2: Because there is a certain stream of content that people like.
1: Yes.
2: To see you on roller coasters, right?
0: Oh.
1: Yeah, unfortunately, it's really hard to be able to get content on roller coasters, though, because a lot of the theme parks do have, like, regulations with being able to take things on the rides.
0: Right.
1: So it does make it a bit more difficult, but I definitely love trying to mix up content and trying to, you know, put in some fun stuff.
0: No nudity.
2: Is there?
1: No nudity unless there's like a nip slip.
0: Right, yeah. That's, gravity might decide that there's some nudity.
1: Unintentional,
0: but,
1: maybe.
0: Right, it's unintentional. Well, I tell you, it's a fascinating show, and God forbid someone be the normal one on the show. And I mean it as a genuine compliment. I appreciate everyone managing their own insecurities in different ways, and whether or not that means surgery or whatever.
2: We can absolutely see ourselves in you on this show.
0: And I think we can. I think we can actually. You're the one member of the cast who we can relate to the most. And I hope I hope you're getting that.
1: I'm glad I could be that.
2: You're just a woman in this world that we live in, and we all
1: trying
2: experience.
1: To get by.
2: Yeah, we all experience.
1: Trying to do the best I can.
0: Congratulations. We'll see you
1: Thank
0: on the
1: you
0: TV.
1: Guys so much.
0: We'd love to chat to you at the end of the season and hear about the wrap up.
1: Yeah, I'd love that. I hope you guys have a wonderful day. Thank you for having me. It's gonna be
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5: Watch for debris at Hawker on William Hovell Drive. It's in the southbound lanes just south of Drake Brockman Drive. A breakdown reported on the Tuggeranong Parkway southbound south of Cotter Road, and another at Queanbey and Lanyon Drive near South Bar Road. Fog patches about, so slow it down and drive to conditions. 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

0: southbound lanes just south of Drake Brockman Drive. A breakdown reported on the Tuggeranong Parkway southbound south of Cotter Road and another at Queanbeyan and Lanyon Drive near South Bar Road. Fog patches about, so slow it down and drive to conditions. 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

0: Clay has been elected as their newest leader, with Andrew Braddock as her deputy leader. The new leader says she's honoured to be elected and will direct her focus on what's next for the ACT, saying locals deserve better than the status quo. ACT police need help locating missing 23-year-old man Jake Dylan Humphreys. Jake has not been seen or heard from since 1 p.m. on Sunday and was last seen in Benython. He may be driving a 2003 Mazda 3 sedan with ACT registration YGY43M and is described as a man with a solid build, shaved brown hair, a beard and a prominent arm tattoo. Call police if you have any information. Forensic scientists who work in the ACT Public Service are taking protected industrial action for better pay. The Professionals Australia Union is also pushing for a hazard allowance that recognises the dangerous environments forensic scientists work in.
1: They're walking into Canberra's criminal drug labs and handling, you know, substances such as methamphetamine, fentanyl and other toxic chemicals. These professionals are entering these volatile and contaminated environments before even the AFP.
0: Lead organiser Ashley Sutherland there. The action will include work bans rather than full work stoppages. Servos are expected to be bustling today before fuel prices lift by 16 cents tomorrow. Some major cities reporting prices below $1.50. The consumer watchdog is warning servos there'll be fines for businesses hiking prices by more than necessary when the change rolls through. And an additional $500,000 from the ACT government to support young people at risk of entering the justice system in Canberra. PCYC's Project 180 will use the funds to help provide trauma-informed support through mentoring, education and vocational pathways. The funding will also increase access to on-site specialist services such as counselling and psychological supports. Recent outcomes from the P180 program found an 86% non-reoffending rate among participants.
2: Climbing cash, climbing $1,000 every week at your Canberra Labour Club.
0: Brazil has knocked Japan out of the World Cup with a dramatic late win. The South Americans beat Japan 2-1 in Houston, scoring the winner in the final minute of stoppage time. And our women's T20 team is getting ready to take on the West Indies in tonight's World Cup semi-final at the Oval. The Aussies are firm favourites to take out the title.
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1: I remember wearing so much eyeliner that my brother was like, have you been punched? It is Beth here at Canberra's Hit 104.7. And next, we are reliving some of the best bits with Rod and Gabby, including a tip that Gabby has to get her daughter into emo music. 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

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They do the show all thanks to Macca's. 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Try Macca's Benny Style Bacon and Egg Bagel heisted from McDonald's Canada. We are reliving some of the best moments today, like a tip that Gabby surprisingly found to get her little baby, essentially, a toddler, into emo music like she used to.

0: I've been trying to get my daughter to love a bit of emo music lately because ever since we started doing my iPod shuffle on the show, my emo music has come back a bit. I still love it. I still love it. I really do. Mm-hmm. So I've had a few Spotify playlists where it's just, you know, 2000s best emo tracks that I've been listening to and subjecting my daughter to. And some of it she's fine with, but a lot of the time she just wants to listen to Cocomelon or Blippi.
1: Mm.
0: And Blippi at the moment is one of her favourites because he has an excavator song. And if she ever sees like a digger on the side of the road, she's like, I'm an excavator, and starts singing the Blippi song.
1: Good song.
0: Loves it.
1: Who knew excavator would fit into a song?
0: I know.
1: So lyrically.
0: And it's just one of her faves. Mm. And she just loves seeing there's like a bit of construction on the roads in Bungendore at the moment. Mm-hmm. She'll be like, there's an excavator, Blippi, Blippi, and
1: well,
0: loves
1: it. Blippi.
0: So I needed to give a shout out to Blippi today because he, I don't know how this happened, but he has done a collaboration with Yellow Card, who I would say is a bit of a modern emo band.
1: Yes.
0: And they've done a song together. It's like he heard that I was trying to get my daughter into emo music and he was like, hold my beer. And he's made it all the more possible for me. So I've got the song for you. I want you to review it and tell me if it's any good.
1: All right, Blippi featuring Yellow Card,
0: yep.
1: Going emo.

0: Lippy's still very orange and sky blue. Lippy needs to dye something black, yeah. Just a black bow tie would be good.
1: Or even just like a side fringe. Can't wait to go, go, go. And I think yellow card's gone a little bit too kid entertainer. Like, they still need to be a bit grungy.
0: Yellow card is still in all black, though.
1: Yeah, true. Can take you anywhere.
0: Yellow card are planning for the future. This is...
1: Kids entertainment, it's where it's at.
0: This is
1: smart. There'd be Wiggles. That's what the Wiggles did, right?
0: What a transition that would be.
1: They were a proper band and then went to kids.
0: Well, many have tried to copy the Wiggles. None have gone all black skivvies, guys. That's the way to do it.
1: Maybe.
0: What's the polar opposite of the Wiggles? Yellow card. Yeah.
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4: Southwest of Goulburn at Bredelbin, the Hume Highway is closed in both directions. It's due to a multi-truck crash right near the Windmills Rest area. Now, traffic is going to be diverting via the Barton Highway and Federal Highway through Canberra in both directions. That's the Hume Highway closed both ways at Bredelbin, and traffic will be extra heavy, Federal Highway and Barton Highway as the diversion. 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

0: Taylor at Canberra's Hit 104.7, rumoured to finally be tying the knot this week to Travis Kelce. I am obsessed with them. Like, he was in love with her before he even met her.
1: And he was just, like, standing outside of my window with a boombox, just being like, I want to date you.
2: Yeah.
1: Do you want to go on a date with me? I made you a friendship bracelet. Do you want to date me?
3: Just come outside and meet me. Just meet me once. Just give me a chance.
0: I mean, yeah, she's had a lot of heartbreak, but she never gave up. And I reckon he's the one, right? Hey, there's hope for us all. Harry Styles, she's one of her exes. That felt like a lifetime ago. American Girls on the way, plus Mumford and Sons, both in full neck.

0: time ago. American Girls on the way, plus. But it was not your fault, but mine. Mumford and Sons, both in full next. It's gonna be
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3: Southwest of Goulburn at Bredelbin, the Hume Highway is closed in both directions. It's due to a multi-truck crash right near the Windmills Rest area. Now, traffic is going to be diverting via the Barton Highway and Federal Highway through Canberra in both directions. That's the Hume Highway closed both ways at Bredelbin, and traffic will be extra heavy, Federal Highway and Barton Highway as the diversion. Pancreatic cancer numbers are outrageous and they need to change. 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
13: Yuma and good morning, I'm Hayden Becerra. The ACT Greens have elected Jo Clay as the party's newest leader, with Andrew Braddock also named as her deputy following a ballot of the party's membership. The new leader says she's honoured, excited to work alongside Rebecca Vassarotti and will continue fighting for a better status quo for all Canberrans. A new fully bulk billing GP clinic is opening in South Tuggeranong today. It's part of a federal government

0: An election promise, with the Coombs practice opening their doors in Woden yesterday in a temporary clinic and the Gungahlin practice opening next month. ACT Senator Katie Gallagher says the three new clinics help Canberra's low bulk billing rates.
1: We know the bulk billing rate is still too low. It's come up about 1.5% since our incentives were put in place, so it's sitting now just over 54% of all consultations are bulk billed, but we know the national average is about 81%.
0: Aussie servos have been put on notice, with Treasurer Jim Chalmers joining the consumer watchdog in warning them against lifting petrol prices by more than 16 cents when the fuel excise reduction is halved tomorrow morning.
2: This is a really important warning from the ACCC because we want to make sure that every cent of the government's fuel excise cut is passed on to motorists who need this extra bit of relief.
0: Jim Chalmers there on the ABC. As the ACT marks the National Housing Accord's second anniversary this week, Master Builders ACT says the territory is falling short. New data shows the ACT has approved just under 7,000 homes since July 2024, well below the near 8,500 required, leaving around a 17% shortfall. CEO Anani Lagama says the ACT now has one of the worst productivity in the country.
3: Home building approvals have slowed to just 290 homes per month. Before the accord started, here in the ACT, we were approving around 350 homes, and our long-term average is actually 424 homes per month.
0: And Australia has seen a drastic decline in weight loss surgeries. The decrease attributed to an uptick in weight loss drugs like Ozempic. Gastric sleeve operations have dropped by 34%, while gastric bypass have dropped by 20%.
4: Climbing cash, climbing $1,000 every week at your Canberra Labour Club.
0: The Giants getting ready to head to the nation's capital this weekend to take on the Dockers at Marnica Oval on Saturday afternoon. Young forward Phoenix Gothard reflecting on last week's loss against Hawthorn.
5: Yeah, we're all pretty flat. Devastating way to finish, obviously losing by 14 points. I think we've got to look at the positives and take the positives out of it. Put up a good fight against a good side, so we'll learn from there.
0: Meanwhile, the Giants women's side will also head to Canberra for an AFL clinic school visit on Friday morning, ahead of their combined fan day and captain's run at Marnica Oval on Friday afternoon. And Japan's Football World Cup campaign has ended with a 2-1 loss to Brazil. Germany and Paraguay's match is in progress.
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0: Rod and Gabby back next Tuesday on Canberra's Hit 104.7 with your chance to win tickets to the new Spider-Man movie, where Tom Holland and Zendaya met all those years ago.
1: My first meeting with Zendaya was very embarrassing, actually, for me.
2: I don't remember this, but he says that there was some type of awkward hug, shake thing.
1: It was just one of those moments where it just wasn't my smoothest.
0: Spider-Man Brand New Day in cinemas on July 30, but win your tickets from next Tuesday, reliving some of the best parts with Rod and Gabby next. Talking about couples, well, Gabby has a solution of how to figure out which last name your kids should go with. That is next. First, Harry Styles at Hit.

0: Ron and Gabby may be enjoying holidays right now, but we are still getting all of the entertainment, reliving some of the best moments, like Gabby's answer to deciding whose last name you go with. I love this. It's genius.
1: If you're trying to figure out how to decide whose last name you'll take in the lead up to your wedding,
2: right?
1: I have found the perfect solution. And this is something I wish I had known about before Nev and I got married, because I always said I wasn't changing my name. And I would never expect him to change his name because I wouldn't change mine.
2: Right.
1: And then he just went, all right, and that was it. But if there could have been a competition to decide on whose name we took,
2: right,
1: that would have been so much more fun.
2: Mm.
1: And when it came to kids, then there's a whole new layer of which name does the kid take. And we actually decided, we were very rogue, and we were like, if we have a boy,
2: right,
1: they'll get my name, because there's no boys that have my last name, Elgood.
2: Okay.
1: So my last name is going to die out.
2: Right.
1: But there's plenty of boys on Nev's side of things. If we had a girl, then it could have his last name.
2: Right.
1: So that's how we decided.
2: And so Olivia has Nev's last name.
1: Just Nev's last name.
2: Sure.
1: So that's how it was decided in our household.
2: In decades to come, when she gets married, will you encourage her to just switch to her new bloke's name, because it's not Elgood? What do you care?
1: Yeah, exactly. I don't care. Okay, it's not good. My name, so right. Whatever. Take what you want.
2: Good. That's great vision from you. You've avoided a whole headache down the track.
1: I know. But when it comes to the big decisions, there was a couple who have inspired me. They've been very smart with how they were going to achieve making that call. And they wanted to involve both their families in the decision-making as well, because it affects everyone, right?
2: Mm-hmm.
1: So what they did at their engagement party, everyone was dressed beautifully. It was like a cocktail party. So everyone's in beautiful suits and gorgeous dresses. And they got up and they went, okay, so we need to decide whose last name we are both going to go by.
2: Mm-hmm.
1: So I need both families to battle it out, and whichever family wins, they're the last name we'll take. So they split the...
2: The families had no heads up about this?
1: No heads up. So they're
2: no
1: in these...
2: No one had prepared.
1: No one.
2: What's the battle?
1: So it was a few different competitions, and it was like, you know, the tally, the highest tally at the end of it won. So the first competition was a tug of war. So all these beautiful people in dresses and suits had to kick off their shoes and do a tug of war to see which family was stronger.
2: You're fighting for your name.
1: Then there was a Hessian bag race.
2: The sack race. That's right. Otherwise known as the Hessian bag race.
1: You're right. It's just, I haven't done a sack race in that long. I couldn't remember.
2: No one's ever done a Hessian bag race. Just so you know. I know where it comes from because... You know,
1: you have to get in a Hessian bag.
2: No, because sometimes we'll say, crikey, such and such could be wearing a Hessian bag and they'd look great. And we'd say Hessian sack. It doesn't matter.
1: Anyway, there's a sack race.
2: Okay, this is an old-fashioned primary school, you know, a day, isn't it?
1: Yes. And so they had all of these different games that you would see on Squid Games or at a primary school fete.
2: Squid Games? And
1: Well, they do tug of war in Squid Games.
2: We're fighting for more than our name, guys. You'll be fighting for your lives.
1: And whichever family came out on top, that was the name that they would take when it came to their wedding day.
2: Right.
1: I just think this is genius. Because how can the family who lose, that's on you. Like, you can't complain that we're not carrying on that family name because you weren't strong enough.
2: I love that you love the idea. I want you to stop and I want you to compare family members.
1: Yeah.
2: Like your family versus Nev's family in physical challenges.
1: Nev's family are very tall. And
2: right, right.
1: And there's a lot more boys.
2: Right.
1: So I'd have to do all agility tests.
2: They're still dunking on people, you know what I mean? Like, they're tall.
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5: Emergency crews are attending to a gas pipeline incident at Belconnen on Rowan Court near Solly Place. And there's also a building fire at Narrabunda they're looking after on Mindarie Street. At Bredelbin, the Hume Highway is closed in both directions. In between Bredelbin and Gunning, it's due to a multi-truck crash. Traffic is being diverted in and out of the ACT on the Federal and Barton Highway to get around this incident. 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

0: 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Hello, it is Beth, Chantel and Underwall. How good were the noughties and 90s, right? 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
2: Emergency crews are attending to a gas pipeline incident at Belconnen on Rowan Court near Solly Place. And there's also a building fire at Narrabunda they're looking after on Mindarie Street. At Bredelbin, the Hume Highway is closed in both directions. In between Bredelbin and Gunning, it's due to a multi-truck crash. Traffic is being diverted in and out of the ACT on the Federal and Barton Highway to get around this incident. 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
6: Yuma and good morning, I'm Hayden Becerra. The ACT Greens have announced Joe Clay has been elected as their newest leader, with Andrew Braddock as her deputy leader. The new leader says she's honoured to be elected and will direct her focus on what's next for the ACT, saying locals deserve better than the status quo. ACT police need help locating missing 23-year-old man Jake Dylan Humphreys. Jake has not been heard from since 1 p.m. on Sunday and was last seen in Benython. He may be driving a 2003 Mazda 3 sedan with ACT registration YGY43M and is described as a man with a solid build, shaved brown hair, a beard and a prominent arm tattoo. Call police if you have any information. Forensic scientists across the ACT Public Service are fighting for better pay and a hazard allowance as part of industrial action. Ashley Sutherland from the Professionals Australia Union says they've been negotiating for 9 months with their enterprise agreement already expiring in March. It's not just forensic scientists who will partake in work bans either.
7: We also have members at Canberra Hospital taking industrial action as well, such as medical physicists. These professionals have had no choice but to take action. Really, we've been sitting down at the bargaining table for months and months.
6: And Australia and Vanuatu have signed the Nakamal Agreement. It strengthens ties and committing to keeping Vanuatu's critical infrastructure free from militarisation. Foreign Minister Penny Wong telling the ABC it's a transformational breakthrough in our relationship with the Pacific.
8: That's because we are determined to continue to engage and to formalise our arrangements and relationships with the countries of the Pacific.
6: Now, Canberra's Fuel Watch, fuel hike got you. VW Electric ID4, now $59,990, drive away at Lennox Volkswagen Phillip. A litre of unleaded will set you back about $1.64, while diesel is sitting at $1.86 a litre.
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6: Brazil has knocked Japan out of the World Cup with a dramatic late win. The South Americans beat Japan 2-1 in Houston, scoring the winner in the final minute of stoppage time. Meanwhile, Matilda's captain Sam Kerr is heading back to the US, signing with NWSL club Gotham FC. The move comes after her departure from Chelsea, with Kerr returning to the club she played for earlier in her career. She signed through to the end of 2030.
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let's get the party started. 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

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And I don't want to be breaking up relationships here, but if you're wondering, is he right? Is she right? Is this marriage doomed? Well, the research is out. There is a clear trend, according to experts. We are revealing that next with Rod and Gabby reliving some of the best bits at Hit 104.7, your number one hit music station. First, All American Rejects gives you hell. I'll wait.

0: Rod and Gabby, they are back literally a week from today. And you know what that means. Your next chance to win $10,000 when we play $10,000 Alpha Bucks. Ah, so much money to be won. All thanks to the Roost Club. No traffic hassles, plenty of parking, and no FBOS weekend surcharges. In the meantime, reliving some of the best moments like this. I mean, don't want to break up relationships here, but there is a certain trend that we need to speak about.
1: These marriage celebrants, they cotton on to things like they pay attention.
2: Yeah, they see patterns.
1: Mm.
2: And there's one particular marriage celebrant who's done over 100 weddings.
1: Mm-hmm.
2: And she says, there's a pattern that shows up again and again. And once you see it, you can't unsee it. And it definitely determines whether the marriage will last or not.
1: Definitely.
2: In her opinion.
1: Ah.
2: So I don't agree with this at all. And I'll explain.
1: In other words, you have done the thing that she says is a red flag.
2: So she reckons in the lead up to a wedding, because she will meet with the couple multiple times before the wedding day to make sure she's got all the details right, she's got all the documentation right before she is celebrant on the big day.
1: Well, she sounds very thorough and professional,
2: and I
1: trust her opinion.
2: Yeah. So she reckons that if one partner ends up organising the majority of the wedding, like they're the ones sending the emails, making the decisions, showing up to meetings, keeping the whole thing moving, and the other partner's just like, well, that's a red flag.
1: Then there's a lot of red flags because...
2: Huge red flag.
1: You know who I'm talking about. We know not to ruin it.
2: Well, that's the thing, right? So
1: we just shut up.
2: In the lead up to my wedding, I had a vision.
1: Mm-hmm.
2: Nev wanted to get married, sure.
1: Yeah.
2: He loved me and he wanted to spend our life together.
1: Sure.
2: He didn't have a vision for the day.
1: No.
2: He didn't really care what it looked like.
1: I want to get married.
2: He trusted my vision.
1: Enough's enough.
2: And so I'd be like, do you think this or this?
1: But
2: he's just like, what do you think? I'm like, this. He goes, great.
1: Yes.
2: He knew that I had a vision and that he was happy to just supplement that.
1: Right, right. And I can hear judgmental voices, you know, in my mind's ear right now.
2: Yeah.
1: And they're saying he's just not interested. But I'm telling you now that is confirmation that he's the man for you.
2: Right?
1: Right.
2: Because are you calling him a pushover? Is that what I'm hearing?
1: I said he's the man for you.
3: It's gonna be a good morning.
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2: The Hume Highway is closed in both directions at Bredelbin. It's closed from Yarra all the way through to Manton. It's due to a multi-truck crash near the Windmills Rest area. Now, traffic is being diverted via the Barton and Federal Highway through the ACT both directions. So expect extra traffic, but the Hume Highway closed both ways from the Federal to the Barton Highway due to this serious truck crash. For 24/7 roadside assistance that's here to help, not just tow, join NRMA today with 3 months free. 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
1: It is Beth filling in for Rod and Gabby at Canberra's Hit 104.7. Hayden doing a great job in the newsroom. I hear that there is good news when it comes to bulk billing doctors in Canberra.
2: Yes, so a new fully bulk billing GP clinic is opening in South Tuggeranong today. It was part of a federal government election promise. There was the Coombs practice that opened its doors in Woden yesterday in a temporary clinic.
1: Yes.
2: And then the Gungahlin practice will be opening its doors next month.
1: Do you also just put off medical... I don't want to say emergencies, but like when you need to go to the doctor just because of the costs.
2: Yeah, no, I tend to just brave it out.
1: Yeah, 100%. It's a real issue here in Canberra. When I used to live on the Gold Coast, there were way more bulk billing clinics there. But in Canberra, it's like, I don't even know where to find them. But this is great.
2: Yeah, absolutely.
1: I recently got a house. I have a mortgage now, which means I'm extra poor. Coombs, right around the corner from me and Rat. So this is fantastic. It is Canberra's number one hit music station. And after we get that news, sport and weather update, we are playing Ariana Grande Plus, Alex Warren, Fever Dream in full on the way.
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5: The Hume Highway is closed in both directions at Bredelbin. It's closed from Yarra all the way through to Manton. It's due to a multi-truck crash near the Windmills Rest area. Now, traffic is being diverted via the Barton and Federal Highway through the ACT both directions, so expect extra traffic. But the Hume Highway closed both ways from the Federal to the Barton Highway due to this serious truck crash. 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
8: Yuma and good morning, I'm Hayden Becerra. The ACT Greens have elected Jo Clay as the party's newest leader, with Andrew Braddock also named as her deputy following a ballot of the party's membership. The new leader says she's honoured, excited to work alongside Rebecca Vassarotti, and will continue fighting for a better status quo for all Canberrans. More options for free healthcare in Canberra, with the South Tuggeranong Bulk Billing Practice opening today. It's part of three new fully bulk billed practices for the ACT as part of the federal government's election promise. The Coombs practice opened yesterday in Woden in a temporary location before it'll move to a permanent location in the Molonglo Valley once the fit-out is complete.
9: Here we've got 23 clinics that are bulk billing now under our bulk billing incentive. These additional three will now form part of that, and we hope just give Canberrans more choice to access GP care.
8: Senator for the ACT, Katie Gallagher there. Master Builders ACT is calling on the local government to fix housing planning and lift productivity. It comes as the National Housing Accord marks its two-year anniversary this week, with approvals in the ACT sitting at 290 homes per month, down from 350 before the accord. CEO Anani Lagama says it's a planning system failure.
10: From the City and Environment Directorate over to the utility providers and specialists, units and agencies like Trees and Heritage. So we're just simply failing to get through the work of delivering those planning permits.
8: And a push for a Liberal rebrand has been rejected by several MPs. It comes after frontbencher Melissa McIntosh claimed the party needs a shake-up amid dire polling, the opposition slumping to 17% in yesterday's news poll. But leader Angus Taylor says he needs more time to turn around an oil tanker.
11: Climbing cash, climbing $1,000 every week at your Canberra Labour Club.
8: The Giants are gearing up for their trip to the nation's capital. They're set to play Fremantle at Manuka Oval on Saturday afternoon. The Giants have had their fair share of injuries this season, but young forward Phoenix Gothard says it's been a pretty good opportunity for new talent to come through.
12: We still have a lot of belief in ourselves. Obviously, a few players coming out brings opportunities for maybe some players coming in as well. But yeah, we believe in ourselves. We'll just get to work.
8: And Nick Dacos looks on track to pick up his first Brownlow. AFL's own website is predicting the Collingwood star will take home the prestigious medal after polling three votes against the Tigers on Saturday.
6: Warm your home with Rinnai gas and electric log fires from the Energy People Fish Week.
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Canberra's hit 104.7, which means you don't have to get pocket money the old school way. Don't worry about doing chores, kids. It's okay. Because Rod and Gabby, they will be back next Tuesday with the WizKid Wheel $100 Kid Quiz category chosen by the wheel. New adventure awaits. The maze now open at Yarralumla PlayStation. yarrups.com.au, and we are reliving some of the best Ron and Gabby moments, like precision shopping, baby wears, toxins, all through that next at Hit.

0: Canberra's number one hit music station, Hit 104.7. Hello, it is Beth here this morning. With Spilt Milk Memories, November last year, I may have lost my voice and my friends when I ran into the mosh pit at Somba, but that was totally worth it. 12 to 12 plus. New Harry Styles right now reliving some of the best bits with Rod and Gabby.
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1: Four teams were formed. We'll take a listen to how Team Gabby went after eight. Team Nolsey and Team Rod tomorrow. But right now, baby Wes, Sophie and her fiancé from Oxley with a team. Boy, oh boy, mate. There was more than just $5,000 on the line here. There was perhaps their future love.
4: Literally, yeah. They said that too.
1: All right. You've been running. You've been sweating. We lost you. We found you. With time left on the clock, you came back. And then this happened.
5: I trust his judgment.
6: Okay. So we've got 40 minutes on the clock. We've already spent it all.
7: Yep.
6: And you guys are like 100% confident that you spent $5,000 on the dock.
5: I'm not 100%, but I trust his judgment.
6: Okay. So just to confirm, you guys definitely want to call it. Because yeah. once we say numbers, it's it.
7: Call it.
5: Are you sure?
6: Yeah.
5: Yeah.
6: Okay. Let's get the the adjudicator here, the bookkeeper.
8: Are we stopping the time?
5: Well, I haven't checked it over myself, but I'm trusting his judgment.
4: This is make or break, mate.
7: Yeah, this is.
5: Wait, we're getting married in 6 months. I mean, yeah.
6: Well, depends, right? Depends if you've done your math right.
1: Yeah. Okay, baby Wes just delivering the sobering reminder. There's time on the clock. You can do a walk around. You can check everything again.
4: Yeah, I mean, we had all the time in the world to do it.
1: Because they ran.
4: Yeah.
1: Unnecessarily fast.
2: Unnecessary. But overthinking it is also a problem.
1: They aren't saying, oh, we're close. They're saying we are $5,000 to the cent.
4: Yeah.
1: That's how confident they are.
4: He was like, oh, no, it's not within a dollar. It's to the dollar.
2: It's on the nose.
4: On it.
1: Right. And Sophie was like, well, I haven't checked.
4: Yeah.
2: It's all on you, mate.
1: But I trust you.
2: Oh.
1: And I love you.
2: That stresses me out.
1: And we're going to be together forever.
4: It was so beautiful.
2: If you get this right.
1: If you don't stuff this up royally.
8: Okay, so we called it at 32 minutes and 30 seconds.
2: Yeah.
8: So the rules were you had to go to the minimum of 5 stores, one being the compulsory store, the wild card, which we gave you at the beginning, which was Gifted and More, which you spent. You also had the rule that you couldn't spend over $2,000 in any one store. At JB, you spend $1,715, so you didn't go over that.
2: Yeah.
8: Your grand total, $5,000 on the dot.
2: Yeah! Oh my gosh. On the dot.
4: On the dot.
1: Did you shout Team Wes?
4: I did.
1: I've done it.
4: Yes, team. Go team.
2: That. Says the guy that did none of the math.
1: Well, no. But that was your discipline to not get involved.
2: Yes.
4: Yeah.
2: Rewarded that was helpful, you. Yeah.
5: Oh, this is just things we could never, ever,
9: What did she get? And I didn't catch.
5: Oh, I got him a watch for the wedding. So he's got something nice to wear. We bought something for the kids.
7: Yeah, got switched to for the kids.
5: You better normally get stuff like this. Our fringe is barely holding on, and so with our vacuum cleaner, it's taped up.
9: Now you put a vacuum that sucks.
1: Baby Wes with a big vacuum sucking joke to finish it off. That is, honestly, it was the first cab off the rank. The anxiety, the tension from everyone involved could not have been higher because we all, as we got closer, realised this is a serious challenge.
2: Yeah.

0: it's very not doable. And they were to the cent.
1: To the cent.
2: You know what the best part is? I asked him afterwards. I was like, how are you so confident? And he's like, because I was doing the math in the shower this morning.
0: Yeah, that's crazy. What? So they went and they walked through and they mapped it all out. But all that said, the wild card store.
1: Yeah.
0: That KP mentioned there a second ago, that's the thing for all your planning. You don't know what the cheapest or most expensive thing is in a store.
1: You've never been into.
0: It could be one of over 150 stores.
1: Mm.
0: And so they had contingencies for everything. I think they said they were prepared for us to take things away during the whole thing. They planned like 10 different contingency plans. So well organised.
1: Too well organised. It was too easy.
0: Well, they didn't need to run. They had time on their hands. Congratulations, Team Wes. Well done.
1: Well done.
0: Sophie and her fiancé are getting married.
1: And they've got a new fridge.
0: And that's a triple whammy. I just chucked the vacuum in there. Get up
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5: Slow now, Caswell Drive southbound as you head past the Glenlock Interchange and the Monero Highway. A slow citybound through the portable traffic lights at Lanyon Drive. Be aware that at Bredelbin, the Hume Highway is closed in both directions. In fact, it's closed from Yarra all the way through to Manton. Traffic is being diverted off the Hume Highway due to a multi-track crash. They're using the Barton and Federal Highway in and out of the ACT. 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
1: 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And Ben pretends he has a moustache. 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

0: 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Sorry, less singing back. These are part of your DJ Konski mini mashup that plays after 9 o'clock. It's gonna be
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3: Slow now, Caswell Drive southbound as you head past the Glenlock Interchange and the Monero Highway. A slow city bound through the portable traffic lights at Lanyon Drive. Be aware that at Bredelbin, the Hume Highway is closed in both directions. In fact, it's closed from Yarra all the way through to Manton. Traffic is being diverted off the Hume Highway due to a multi-track crash. They're using the Barton and Federal Highway in and out of the ACT. 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
11: Yuma and good morning, I'm Hayden Becerra. Forensic scientists who work in the ACT Public Service are taking protected industrial action for better pay. The Professionals Australia Union is also pushing for a hazard allowance that recognises the dangerous environment forensic scientists work in.
12: They're walking into Canberra's criminal drug labs and handling, you know, substances such as methamphetamine, fentanyl and other toxic chemicals. These professionals are entering these volatile and contaminated environments before even the AFP.
11: Lead organiser Ashley Sutherland there. The action will include work bans rather than full work stoppages. Mobile coverage maps are changing in Australia from today. For the first time, all telcos must follow the same rules, allowing people to compare networks on a like-for-like basis. The new maps must show where phones will actually work, not just where a weak signal might be picked up. Regulators say if coverage is shown, customers should be able to make calls, send texts, and use data reliably. An additional $500,000 from the ACT government to support young people at risk of entering the justice system in Canberra. PCYC's Project 180 will use the funds to help provide trauma-informed support through mentoring, education and vocational pathways. The funding will also increase access to on-site specialist services such as counselling and psychological support. Recent outcomes from the P180 program found an 86% non-reoffending rate among participants. The Greens are pushing for new laws that would force every business to pay super to workers under 18. It would impact McDonald's, Woolworths and Hungry Jack's. Bunnings, Aldi and JB Hi-Fi are already on board. And due to the recent wet weather, all ACT government turf sports grounds have closed for training and match play and will be reassessed tomorrow. It's to protect these fields for weekend sport use.
13: Climbing cash. Climbing $1,000 every week at your Canberra Labour Club.
11: Carlton has started interviewing its head coaching candidates. Seven reports, six names have been confirmed so far, including Fremantle's Jamie Graham, Geelong's James Kelly, and St Kilda's Corey Enright. The door is apparently ajar for Josh Fraser, the current caretaker, to enter the race in the coming weeks. And the Socceroos preparations for Saturday's knockout clash with Egypt continues, with the squad leaving California a day early, bound for Dallas.
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0: And if you thought
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